0: saying he'd only just got married, but eventually gave an answer anyway.
1: Kylie, clearly.
2: You'd marry Kylie and Shagger and Data?
1: All of the above.
2: All right, it's a triple.
1: She's terrific.
0: And sport. Norway has reached the Football World Cup quarterfinals for the first time, eliminating five-time champions Brazil 2-1 in the round of 16. Meanwhile, the risk of lightning has delayed the kickoff of the Mexico-England round of 16 match until 1 o'clock our time. And women's tennis number one, Aryna Sabalenka, has been sent packing in the fourth round of Wimbledon. She's been stunned in straight sets by Japan's Naomi Osaka. Make the news your own with the new NZ Herald app. Download today and tap into the news that matters. The Hits Dunedin weather with Heatco. Check out their Facebook page for amazing home heating specials. Heavy rain gradually easing. We've got strong southerly winds easing too. 6 is the overnight low. Tomorrow cloudy, possible drizzle by late evening with southerly winds.

Here on the Hits, we've got a studio window that looks out onto the street here at the Hits, and I'm seeing so many little kids outside the window. I've got two little cuties eating a packet of chips with their mum right now. You know it's school holidays going on. Coming up soon, great one from Hootie and the Blowfish on the Hits.

0: soon, and we will be live from the mighty south end of Invercargill, where Maddie is trying drag for the first time. Find out everything that went down this afternoon.
1: Plus, Am I a Weirdo is back. If there's something you do that's a little bit unique or different, you can text it through to 4487.
0: And we'll see you from 3 on the Hits.

You're on the hits. Poor Otago has been hit really badly with flooding in parts of the region. They've had torrential rain. It's called chaos. It's trapped people in homes. They've got highway closures, floods, evacuations, everything going on. Coming up, some Kiwi music next. It's Avicii on the hits.

0: Extramania. You're on the hits with Hayley. If you are not yet fully amongst the winter foods, you gotta, especially this weather, a lot of the rain happening around the country at the moment. It is fully soup season. Our favourite, well, I say our favourite, my favourite soup is pumpkin soup. No one else likes it in my household, but I'm the soup maker, so I just keep making it. Which is really ruthless. But we started a while ago. We said, oh, we're going to make soup once a week and kind of has soup Sundays. Since saying that, I'm the only one that's made pumpkin soup and no one else has made another soup. So we are going to see if we can start it up in our household. The intention is there, though. Coming up, Hadaway, What Is Love? I haven't heard this song in the playlist in a long time. That's coming up soon on the hits.
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0: You're on the hits. We're on iHeartRadio as well. There is a major private art collection that is going under the hammer late this month at Webb's, a big auction site. Insane amount of paintings from this private collection. It must have been up in someone's house. So big that they're actually going to be touring the country to Christchurch, Wellington and Auckland with this, with all these art pieces. But one piece in particular is from the New Zealand artist Bill Hammond. He's very well known and he did a piece of work in 1999. It's called the Zoomorphic Lounge 3. It's kind of, honestly, it's weird. It's like blue. There's pictures of birds. It's all over the place. It's abstract and not abstract at the same time. I honestly don't know what I'm looking at. But they reckon, for someone with an eye for art, that is going to go between 1.4 and 1.8 million. Of course, it's all guesswork. It might go twice as much or half of that. We have no idea. But, it's probably someone's grandparents' art collection that is under the hammer. It's going to be amazing to see what it features. 100 artworks in this private collection. Coming up, we've got a big hit from Green Day. Also, really, really nice country hit from Ella Langley soon on the hits.
1: Since the beginning, we've searched for meaning, built civilizations, reached for the stars. And somewhere along the way, we started writing songs. Millions of them. Love songs, breakup songs, road trip songs, shower songs, stadium anthems. But which one is the best song ever?

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16: In this update, a heavy rain warning has been upgraded to red, indicating possible threat to life for Marlborough and parts of North Canterbury from 4 p.m. until early Wednesday. Up to 400 millimetres is possible, especially around the Kaikoura Ranges. It comes as the heavy rain that flooded Waitaki overnight moves north. Police are asking people to upload photos to an anonymous online portal related to a stabbing on Friday at a large party in Whangarei. One person was stabbed in a fight at Forest View Road and is in hospital in a serious but stable condition. Christchurch property developer Matthew Horncastle has been referred to police by the Electoral Commission over a controversial election billboard. The sign on Morehouse Avenue urged voters not to support Labour, the Greens or Te Pāti Māori. The Commission says the two election billboards failed to include the legally required promoter statement. Horncastle says the billboard was his own opinion. The Primary Teachers Union is heading to the Court of Appeal over the Ministry of Education docking pay for learning support staff who refuse new cases and work beyond their contracted hours. And that is news. In sport, Erling Haaland has fired Norway into the Football World Cup quarterfinals for the first time, scoring twice in a 2-1 victory over Brazil. Norway will meet either Mexico or England in the quarterfinals. Former Test halfback Ant Strawn believes the All Blacks' low usage of the box kick in their win over France is likely a one-off. Playing for the first time under the new coaching regime, the home side often opted against what has become one of modern rugby's most debated tactics.
6: The plan was actually to sort of steer away from that and chance their arm a little bit more. But look, it's still a big part of the game and we're still going to see a lot of it in the next 18 months.
16: And that is sport. I'm Susie Nordquist. Make the news your own with the new NZ Herald app. Download today and tap into the news that matters.
7: The Hits Dunedin weather with Heatco. Check out their Facebook page for amazing home heating specials. Heavy rain gradually easing. We've got strong southerly winds easing too. 6 is the overnight low. Tomorrow cloudy, possible drizzle by late evening with southerly winds.
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We got two gorgeous wee kittens before Christmas, and they are delightful. They're our world. We love them to pieces. But they have hit their hunting stride, and in the last 3 days, their catches are getting bigger and bigger. They started with a tiny little skink, now Weta. Then they got a bird, and then they got a rat this morning. I'm terrified that this afternoon they're going to drag the neighbour's cow across the backyard. Well, you only

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we are launching the hits best song ever. We were going to put song against song until eventually we crown the hits best song ever this year. So we need your votes. What song do you love? Do you reckon should win? You can text it in now or head to thehits.co.nz/best song ever.

0: Maroon 5 on the heads. Hayley, with you, if you missed the announcement late last week, PlayStation, they are moving away from actual physical game discs in January 2028. So you've got about a year and a half left to buy them, and then they're going to be no more. It's just part of moving on. It's essentially going to be like the old cassette, VCR, even CDs now. I can't remember the last time we gave away a CD on the radio. It's been years and years and years. I don't think I'd be able to give it away now. No one's got a CD player. But yeah, so PlayStation moving online, digital format rather than the old discs. But they are giving us a year and a half of a warning. Coming up, Nirvana, going to give you a big hit really soon on the hits.
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10: 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You suddenly remember to put your seatbelt on. And you suddenly remember what your indicator's for. Yep, seeing them means you're suddenly on your best behaviour. Drive like cops are around. Because they are.
19: All the songs you love. They all play here. From the 90s till now. Love. The hits.

You're on the heads. These guys, 5 Seconds of Summer, coming here with the Everyone's a Star World Tour. They're giving us one show at Spark Arena in October, and I've got a double pass up for grabs again. So text 5SOS, in other words, short for 5 Seconds of Summer, 5SOS to our number 4487. It spells hit.

0: It's an old school language. And I will get you into the draw for that double pass. But more details, thehits.co.nz/5SOS. And tickets are on sale now if you're keen as well. Coming up just after 2 o'clock, we've got the latest from Taylor Swift, who is apparently married now. Still waiting to see any rogue photos pop up from that. And also Dasher up soon on The Hits.
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19: In this update, a heavy red rain warning for Marlborough and parts of North Canterbury runs from 4 p.m. until early Wednesday. Up to 400 millimetres of rain is possible, especially around the Kaikoura Ranges. Coastal Otago still has an orange rain warning. Australian Prime Minister Anthony Albanese has locked in Fiji as his country's fourth regional ally. In a signing ceremony in Suva today, with counterpart Sitiveni Rombuka. Mutual defence pacts with the US, New Zealand and Papua New Guinea come into effect on Wednesday. The Green Party is promising, if elected, to strengthen standards for freshwater and wastewater discharges, including phasing out synthetic nitrogen fertiliser. It would also review fisheries quotas to move towards ecosystem-based management and phase out bottom trawling on sea bounce, set netting and dredging. Today's fuel update shows we have 46.1 days of petrol here or en route and 44.5 days of diesel. Jet fuel stocks are the healthiest with 53.6 days supply. And that is news. In sport, one of the most anticipated matchups of the Football World Cup so far is underway. After an hour-long delay due to lightning in Mexico City, Mexico's round of 16 clash with England has kicked off. The winner will advance to a quarterfinal against Norway, who have upset Brazil 2-1 in New Jersey. Former Diamonds head coach Lisa Alexander believes Kate Heffernan's Super Netball success will boost the stock of her Silver Ferns teammates. The 27-year-old was a mainstay at centre in her debut campaign for Adelaide, who dropped just one game all season to claim the Australian domestic netball title. Rugby referees in Wellington say they've dealt with 19 reported incidents of verbal abuse this year. As a result, the chair of the Wellington Referees Association, Ben Van Berkel, has confirmed no referees will be appointed to any grades between this Friday and Sunday. And that is sport. I'm Susie Nordquist. Make the news your own with the new NZ Herald app. Download today and tap into the news that matters.
20: The Hits Dunedin weather with HeatCo. Check out their Facebook page for amazing home heating specials. Heavy rain gradually easing. We've got strong southerly winds easing too. 6 is the overnight low. Tomorrow cloudy, possible drizzle by late evening with southerly winds.
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It's one of her latest, and she's apparently married right now. Well, she's confirmed to be married, but there is very, very few details. No photos, no sneaky paparazzi of her in a dress, anything like that. So watch this space. It's Caleb Scott on the Hits.

0: 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Hey, we're Callum and P. For the latest weather information on what's happening around Dunedin, check out our Facebook page, The Hits Breakfast with Callum and P.
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0: heads.
1: You're listening to The Hits. Four Robbie Williams tickets are up for grabs today if you can crack The Hits Alpha Quiz at 4:45. You've got 10 questions. All of the answers start with the same letter. 60 seconds to do it in, and you do that. You are going to be the most popular one in your friend group, okay? 4:45 on The Hits. Wake up in-

0: Good Charlotte on the hits. It's Hayley with you. Some really interesting comments coming through on the text machine. I was talking about earlier on in the show how PlayStation video games are no longer going to be released on physical discs come January 2028. They are moving fully online. And people aren't too happy about it. But this person raises a really good point. They said, "Hi Hayley, getting rid of discs is nothing but late stage capitalism. If there's no discs, there's no secondhand market. There's no sharing games with your friends. It's nothing but a cash grab." I had never thought of it that way. Actually, it's a really good point. There will be no kind of sharing games with your friends or selling them secondhand when you clock the game. Not that I've ever clocked a game. I'm so rubbish at video games. Coming up, we've got Creed and also Maddie and PJ. They are broadcasting from South Island today. It's coming up after 3 on the hits.
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1: That's Hayley with you. I'm going to pass you over to Maddie and PJ. They're broadcasting live from Invercargill this afternoon because Maddie is having a crack at going drag. So that should be a really interesting show from three. See ya. Bye.
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8: In this update, a red heavy rain warning covers Marlborough and North Canterbury from 4pm through until Wednesday as rain that flooded Oamaru overnight heads north. The Greens say stronger environmental regulations will give our farmers an edge. It's announced an election policy to strengthen national freshwater standards and rules on wastewater discharge and to phase out synthetic nitrogen fertiliser. Police are asking people to upload photos to an anonymous online portal related to a stabbing on Friday at a lunch party in Whangarei. One person is in hospital in a serious but stable condition. Typhoon Barvi has made landfall in the US Pacific Islands east of the Philippines, with winds gusting 350 kilometres per hour. And Auckland Council is looking around for new ways to spend $30 million in screen sector funding, which was recovered after selling the Auckland Film Studios. And that is news. In sport, a big blow for the Black Ferns. Co-captain Kennedy Toko'afu will be sidelined for the entire 2026 test season after injuring her hamstring playing for the Chiefs Manawa in their Round 3 Super Rugby Aupiki loss to the Hurricanes Poa. A specialist assessment has confirmed the injury as a tear that requires surgery, which the 39-test loose forward will undergo this week. Meanwhile, Wellington Referees Association Chair Ben Van Berkel has revealed a commitment to properly document referee abuse has played a role in the removal of their services for club games in the capital. The organisation won't appoint referees to any grades between this Friday and Sunday after 19 incidents of verbal abuse this season. And that is sport. I'm Susie Nordquist. Make the news your own with the new NZ Herald app. Download today and tap into the news that matters.
9: The Hits Dunedin weather with HeatCo. Check out their Facebook page for amazing home heating specials. Heavy rain gradually easing. We've got strong southerly winds easing too. 6 is the overnight low. Tomorrow cloudy, possible drizzle by late evening with southerly winds.
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10: Good afternoon and happy Monday. What a whirlwind it has been.
11: It is absolutely the craziest Monday I think I've ever had.
10: Well, look, just quickly, wild weather, particularly around Dunedin today. That is moving north, and now there has been a red heavy rain warning put in place for Marlborough and Canterbury between Ward and Hamner in southeast of the Awatiri Valley. That kicks off from 4pm today. So, look, keep an eye on nzherald.co.nz for all your latest updates. We will try our best to keep you across them throughout the show this afternoon. But yeah, we've got a lot to get across.
11: We are also in the South Island, a bit further south of Dunedin. We are in an Invercargill for me to be able to tick something off my 40 before 40 list.
10: Yes, we came to the dirty south for Maddie to try drag. Did he succeed? Find out next. And we've got audio of my reaction when I saw Maddie dressed on stage performing to me. That is coming up in two songs after Justin Bieber. This is Ghost on the Hits.

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1: Maddie's 40 for 440.
0: He's busy. She's a chaotic start to the week. But you know what? I wouldn't want to spend my week any other way, Matthew McLean.
2: So I put together this list towards the tail end of last year. 40 things that I wanted to tick off before I turn 40.
0: Mm.
2: We started this in October last year.
0: No, we didn't.
2: Yes, my tattoo was the first thing I got from Teddy Swims. That was October 2025.
0: God, we started with a bang, didn't we?
2: Didn't we just? And then we fell off a cliff rather quickly.
0: Okay, so one of the items on the list was for Matty to try drag for the first time.
2: And we thought, well, that's easy. With, you know, our office in Auckland where I broadcast from is 10-minute walk away from K Road. How hard can it be?
0: Well, quite hard, apparently. And so we were scratching our heads. We're like, what can we do? How can we bring this into reality for Maddie? And then Wal, who does the day show on the hits for Southland, reached out and he said, guys, I reckon I've got an in for you. Priscilla, Queen of the Desert, the musical, hits the Civic Theatre in Invercargill this Friday. They're getting ready this week. It is rehearsal week. I think we could get Maddie teed up and all the glam, get him on stage doing drag for the first time.
2: So who thought we would have to travel to Southland for me to try drag for the first time?
0: Not me!
2: It wasn't on my bingo card, but here we are in Invercargill. So we head along to the Civic in Invercargill today.
0: Very impressive building, I must add. Yes, and it's, I'll tell you what, like, you look at these costumes. They're
2: Elaborate.
0: Everything is just big, large, glittery. It's an amazing show. Now, we got your thoughts, actually, towards the end of last week. If Maddie would ever do drag, what would his name be? Mm-hmm. And what song would he come out on stage?
2: Correct. So we came up with, well, actually, Paul from Hamilton.
0: This is the best part about it. Paul from the Tron.
2: Came up with the name. He said, you got to be Slapper McQueen.
0: And you said you wanted to come out to Finally by Cece Peniston. So, look, the video is going to be on our socials later tonight. In the meantime, I want to give you a snapshot of my reaction in the crowd when I saw Slapper McQueen for the first time. Honestly, impressed is an understatement. Surprised?
2: Yes.
0: Not at all. Like, I'm not surprised you were amazing at that. But, like, it was like you're another person.
2: You know what? I've heard this before from drag queens who say something takes over you, you become a different person, and I kind of get it.
0: Don't take this in the wrong way.
2: Oh, God.
0: But the energy you were putting out was like a Karen in her 50s. And wedges. I don't know what you were going for. But it was like Karen with sass.
2: The fishnet tights?
0: I think it was the fishnet tights. Oh, my God, the video is going to be amazing. We will get it up on our Facebook and Instagram later on tonight, the Hits Drive with Maddie and PJ. But well done, Maddie.
2: Another item to
0: know. Another item done and dusted. It has just gone 3:12 for you Monday. This is Kelly Clarkson. Behind these hazel eyes, you're on the Hits with Maddie and PJ.

0: This is the Hits Dunedin. Hey, we're Callum and Pete. For the latest weather information on what's happening around Dunedin, check out our Facebook page, The Hits Breakfast with Callum and Pete.
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0: We're back in the morning from 6 a.m. See you then here on The Hits.

0: LAB, it is Take It Away on the Hits. You're with Maddie and PJ for a Monday. On the air thanks to Chemist Warehouse, the home of big brand fragrances at the lowest prices every day. So we are in the beautiful Chile. Not actually raining in the Cargill. There has been some miserable weather down south, but it just seems to be chilly.
1: Fingers crossed.
0: Oh, you're right. Oh, the cold's got to him.
1: Fingers crossed. We're all good because we've got a busy night tonight. We're hosting an Alpha Quiz live.
0: Yes, actually, there are a couple of final spots left. A birdie has told us there has been like a last minute pull out. So if you would like to come along tonight for your chance to win $300 if you win on the bar tab, text Alpha Quiz live to 4487. It's going to be a great night. So we got here on the plane, obviously. I had to take two flights going from Welly, Christchurch to Invers. And on one of my flights, bless him, it was almost like Jim Carrey was the flight attendant. And like, love it. Like, if I were to be a flight attendant,
1: this is how you would play it.
0: That would be me, cracking jokes left, right, and centre. I tell you what, there wasn't a moment we weren't entertained. Like, it was just, it was very witty liners seamlessly weaved into the chat.
1: Seamlessly, but could you tell that this every flight, same gag, same storyline?
0: Yeah. And also, I was in the very, very front row. So I almost felt that obligation to react a little bit more because he was right there in front of me. Mm-hmm. And then it was got to the point where obviously there's the safety briefing, which we all see over and over if you are lucky enough to fly, where there's a pre-recorded safety message. And the guy out the back is almost like mouthing every word, showing off like how he knows. And put your seatbelt, blah, blah, blah. And you can just see him like so proud of himself. But also, it must still his head in. Like having to hear that over and over.
1: 100%.
0: It would get a little fatiguing after a while. Mm-hmm. So I guess you've got to have a bit of fun with it. But it did get me thinking of those things that you get to know off by heart. Or maybe it's just something that's stuck with you all of these years and you're just so weirdly good at remembering it. Can anything come to your head straight off? You worked at KFC? KFC Queenstown.
1: Very briefly.
0: How many liners there?
1: For me, it wouldn't be a work thing, but yeah. I definitely, there's like monologues or lines from movies that I know very well.
0: You are that guy.
1: Yeah.
0: Go on then.
1: That sweater is not just blue, it's not turquoise, it's not lapis, it's actually cerulean from Devil Wears Prada.
0: Okay, here's my one. I don't know if I've told you this before, but I know the keyboard off by heart.
1: Do you actually?
0: Yeah, look at me in the eye. Look at me in the eye and look at the keyboard. Are you ready?
1: I'm ready.
0: Q-W-E-R-T-Y-U-I-O-P. A-S-D-F-G-H-J-K-L. Z-X-C-V-B-N-M.
1: Whoa.
0: I know. Fun party trip.
1: That's amazing.
0: Although it's not that cool. They say you know someone. Yeah, I can whip out the keyboard, not even looking at it. So it got me thinking this arvo. 0800 the hits. Let's have some fun with this. Or text through 4487. Is there something that you know off by heart? Maybe it's an old school jingle. Maybe it's a phrase from a movie. Maybe it's somewhere you worked. Let us know on the text for your chance to win from our Chemist Warehouse shelf. I want people to put the all into it as well.
1: I want clever, I want quirky, yeah. I want something unique.
0: Let's have a bit of fun for a Monday afternoon. It's chilly around the country, so 0800 the hits. We'll come back after the Red Hot Chili Peppers. This is Under the Bridge on the Hits.

Red Hot Chili Peppers, you're on the hits with Maddie and PJ. Hey, we've got your chance to win from our Chemist Warehouse shelf, the Savo. We just want to know what people know off by heart. Is it something from a movie? Is it an old catchphrase? Is it a slogan? Honestly, the more quirky, the more entertaining, the better. We want you to call us 0800 The Hits, or you can text us 4487, and we'll see who's got the best one right after Alex Warren. This is Fever Dream on The Hits.

0: Alex Warren, 29 past three for you Monday. You're on the hats. On the air, thanks to Chemist Warehouse, the real house of fragrance. You're hanging out with Maddie and PJ. We want to know, what do you know off by heart? Did you not know that about me? I feel like you know me inside out, and it's hard to surprise you these days.
1: That is a party trick you have not performed for me.
0: Yeah, so... We won't talk about those other ones. But I just said that I can resize the keyboard without looking at it. It's just a weird thing. I must have spent a lot of time on MSN Messenger or something.
1: Someone else is with you. They said, totally with you, PJ. Keyboard alphabet off by heart. Also the phonetic alphabet.
0: Oh, that's impressive because I'm always making
1: alpha, beta. No, I'm going
0: to lose it. Oh, Lord. Samantha is joining us on 0800 The Hits. Hi, Samantha. How are you?
2: Good. How are you doing?
0: Very well. Okay, impress us. What do you know off by heart?
2: I know phone numbers, like my phone number, partner's phone number, mum and dad, sisters. I know birthdays. I know NHI numbers. I know my bank account. I know my IID number. I don't know what it is, but numbers. When it comes to letters, nah.
1: I'm exactly the same as you. I know all of my family's numbers. I know my driver's license number. I know my passport number.
0: What's my number?
1: I don't know yours.
0: It was a test.
1: I was testing
0: if you were going to say that on the radio.
1: Hang on, I'll just grab it.
0: No. Oh, Samantha, very impressive. Thank you very much for calling through.
1: Some great texts coming through to 4487. Someone said, I can remember all of the KFC chicken combinations, which is just a great thing to remember when 30 is on. I can't even remember where I've parked my car in the supermarket.
0: There's just a great hack if you are going to fast food, so you're not trying to look around and you end up wasting more time.
1: But don't you find that as well? You're like, wait, why is this up
0: I know.
1: Where my keys are. Or
0: the person I met 5 minutes ago.
1: Yeah, I can't remember.
0: Go on. Yeah. Georgia is joining us. Hey, George.
3: Hi.
0: Hello. What can you remember?
3: I know the alphabet backwards.
0: Okay, you're not cheating?
3: No, I know it forwards too.
0: Oh, okay. Same, I hope. We'll
1: quickly go through it backwards for us then.
3: Okay, ZYXWVUTSRQPONMLKJIHGFEDCBA.
0: See, I couldn't.
1: Nah, that's right.
0: That was right or wrong.
1: That's not right to me.
0: Impressive, George. Impressive. Okay, we've got one more, I reckon. Let's go to Stella on 0800 The Hits. Hello.
4: Hello.
1: Hi.
4: Hi.
0: What do you know off by heart?
4: I know all the lyrics to Ice Ice Baby by Vanilla Ice.
0: Okay, all right, we're going to go into the ads with this. Take it away. Take it maybe just to the chorus.
4: Yeah, I think that'll be enough.
1: Okay, you go for
0: it. Here we go, Stella.
4: I'm going to just say it.
0: You just say it. You want to do it, Stella.
4: Okay. All right, stop. Sorry, I'm just trying to remember it. All right, stop, collaborate and listen. Ice is back with a brand new invention. Something grabs a hold of me tightly, fall like a hawk, daily and nightly. Will it ever stop, yo? I don't know. Turn out the lights and I'll go to the extreme. I rock a mic like a vandal, light up the stage, wax top like a candle, dance, dress sticker that booms. I'm killing this stage like a poisonous mushroom, deadly. When I play adult melody, anything less than the best is a felony. Love it, I leave it, you better gain weight. You better get fools out of kids, don't play. If there was a problem, yo, I solve it. Check out the hook where my DJ revolves.
0: Ice, baby! You're good! Oh, that was great! Stella! Oh, that is amazing! That has put me in such a good mood for a Monday. 27-4, you're on the hits.
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1: It's our People's Poll, and we wanted to know something very simple today. When you say goodbye to someone, do you tell them, drive safe, have a good drive, get there safely?
0: That is our People's Poll, and we'll go there in two songs after James Arthur on the Hits.

0: It's Ray on the Hits with Maddie and PJ.
1: The people's poll, the people's poll. Everybody come together, it's the people's poll.
0: It is the people's poll, and there's something that Maddie says to his husband when he's about to leave that he doesn't get.
2: Yep. Especially if Ryan's going out for like a long drive or he's traveling out of town or something, I will always say to him, drive safe. Drive safe.
0: Do you do that to everyone?
2: Yep. And I get it in return. As I drove from Queenstown to Invercargill today, and as I left, Mum said, drive safe, be careful on the roads.
0: Yeah, she was worried about you this morning.
2: But anytime I say to my husband, Ryan, drive safe, he always says, well, what do you think I'm going to drive recklessly?
0: My husband, BJ, says it to me all the time. He'll go, now, he looks really concerned too, and he'll go, drive safe.
2: Oh, so his is far more pointed.
0: Yeah, very pointed. He's like, just drive safe. Like, the road's dodgy. Just be careful. He'll say that pretty much every time. And I'll say it a lot of the time. I'll say it to loved ones, friends. I'll be like, drive safe. Drive safely. It's always been something I've done.
2: To be fair, like, I do mean it. But yeah. It's almost like just
0: habitual.
2: Yeah, it's like a second nature thing. If someone's off on the roads, I will say drive safe.
0: Mm.
2: But I know some people would probably only do it if there was reason or cause for concern.
0: Sure, like flooding or like, yeah. Okay, well, what are you doing? Is this, like, I would love to know the majority of people, what are they doing when it comes to saying goodbye to a loved one or a friend? Do you say drive safe? Is that final thing? Let us know. You can weigh in on Facebook or Instagram, The Hits Drive with Maddie and PJ, or text us right now to 4487. This is Nickelback with Photograph on The Hits.

0: husband. He always says, why are you telling me to drive safe? What do you think I'm going to do, drive recklessly?
1: A lot of texts saying, I say safe travels. I always say, be safe out there. I say it all the time to people, telling them that I hope their journey is safe and nothing bad occurs.
0: There is Nikki, though, who said, I think I'm with Ryan. My husband says it to me before I go out the door sometimes, and I find it quite patronising. It's like, of course I'm going to drive safe. I'm driving. I'm a good driver. I drive safely. You don't need to tell me.
1: Here's part two of the question. Do you make the person give you a call when they arrive at part B or like at their spot?
0: Do you know what I do? I often say, text me when you get there. But don't text me, I do kind of forget.
1: Of course. See, I'm not. I'll be like, text me when you get there. And if I don't get the text, then I'll be checking my phone, and then I'll be like, Mom, are you there? Are you okay? What is the overall percentage of people doing?
0: If we have a look at our overall results, 66% of people said, yes, I am always saying drive safe. 30% said they do it if the conditions call for it.
1: Yep.
0: And then only 4% said, nah, I don't need to.
1: Oh, we're just nice people, Kiwis, aren't we?
0: We're polite, we're courteous.
1: Although, I love how you forget to follow up. Text me when you get there. Oh, forgot about it. Hey, it has just gone 6 minutes to four. Coming up after 4 o'clock, we need to celebrate the weirdos around the country. Am I a Weirdo is making a return. We want to know, is there something you do that you think's a little bit strange and you may be the only one? You can start texting through to 4487. We'll go there next on the hits.
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2: 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Tell us the anthem you love the most. 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

0: Hello there, it's Brian Scott here of Brian Scott Motors and Scott's Garage. 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We'll see you here.
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5: In this update, the Trade Minister is praising the halo effect of the free trade agreement with India, commonly seen as new agreements form, with positive effects on exports for things as diverse as apples, logs and wool. An orange heavy rain warning has now been lifted for coastal Otago after extreme weather overnight. But the system has now moved north with a high-risk red warning beginning soon for Marlborough and North Canterbury from 4pm and overnight. The Green Party says bottom trawling will go if it's in the next government under its Rivers and Oceans policy. It includes a pledge to overhaul the fishing quota system to preserve an abundance. Meanwhile, Pet Refuge is backing an Act policy which would make it a criminal offence to use pets as coercion in domestic abuse and to let police take away animals at risk. And that is news. In sport, an instant World Cup classic between two football powerhouses at one of the sport's most famous cauldrons. England have clung on to beat Mexico 3-2 after 12 minutes of the second half added time at Mexico City's Azteca Stadium. A Jude Bellingham brace and a Harry Kane penalty have proven enough for the English to advance to a quarter-final against Norway. Some intriguing discussions around the All Blacks selection table as they ponder the best approach for week two of the test season. Dave Rennie coach side meet Italy in Wellington on Saturday. The Italians coming to the country after a poor loss to Japan. Assistant coach and selector Neil Barnes says whether to rotate or make minimal changes has been a hot topic with Rennie and Sir Graham Henry. And that is sport. I'm Susie Nordquist. Make the news your own with the new NZ Herald app. Download today and tap into the news that matters.
6: The Hits Dunedin weather with Heatco. Check out their Facebook page for amazing home heating specials. Heavy rain gradually easing. We've got strong southerly winds easing too. 6 is the overnight low. Tomorrow cloudy, possible drizzle by late evening with southerly winds.
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7: Less than an hour till home time for your short week. And don't forget, yes, it's a short week.
8: Oh, that's good news for a Monday.
7: Isn't that? Have you got anything planned for Matariki?
8: No, nothing.
7: I do. We're going to Wellington.
8: Yes, you are.
7: Little staycay in the city. So, don't forget, the best song ever is back for another year, and you can nominate your best song ever at thehits.co.nz. Honestly, if there's a song you think won't make it, just do it anyway. I've gone Rose's Outcast. I think it's an underrated banger. So let us know your thoughts at thehits.co.nz, and those knockouts will start from next week.
8: Britney's year this year. Hey, up next, though, Am I a Weirdo is back for a Monday. We celebrate the weirdos of the world. Is there something you do that's a little bit unique? You wonder if you're the only one. Text it through to 4487, and we could be putting it to a jury vote next.
7: I think we have got a good one.
8: Good one.
7: It's really weird. We'll come back in two songs after Rudimental. This is These Days on the Hits.
9: I know you moved on to someone new. Hope life is beautiful. You were the light for me to find my truth. 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

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I heard you moved to Austin, got an apartment and settled down. And every once in a while, I start texting, write a paper.

0: Sam Fender, Olivia Dean, that is Rain Me In on the hits. It is 4:10.
1: Am I a weirdo?
0: Time for Am I a Weirdo? Yeah. We're all a bit weird. What's that?
2: Sorry, it's just that I'm reading the one that has been submitted and it just makes me laugh, honestly.
0: Okay, so how this works is you get in touch with us, tell us something you do that you think you might be the only person in Aotearoa who does this, and then we're going to put it to a jury, see if people think you're a weirdo or if you're not so cooked, if you're normal.
2: Here's the thing that I've learned is that usually we're pretty open-minded, you and I think.
0: Yep. I'd say so.
2: But when we do land on this is weird, you're a weirdo, we're often caught off guard by how many people call us and say, no, I do this too. This is totally normal.
0: I think the submission this week is beautifully quirky.
2: It's so quirky.
0: It's real quirky.
2: And we love a quirk.
0: Yeah.
2: So this came in on the text machine 4487. Am I a weirdo? So in the mornings, after I have showered and dried my body, I brush my hair ready for drying and straightening. Then I put deodorant on, then perfume and moisturizer. Here's the possibly weird bit. When I go to get dressed, I pick up my knickers.
0: That was not on my bingo card for 2026. Maddie's saying knickers on the radio.
2: I pick up my knickers, find the side seam, and dry my ears on them. So I push the side seam into my ears. They're much thinner than a towel, so it feels like they get my ears dried properly. Does anyone else do this, or am I a weirdo?
0: I mean, like, it technically makes sense. I get it. Texture's a big thing for people, and I get how towels can be a bit rough around the edges sometimes.
2: Yes, and it's also obviously a size thing. She's saying the towel doesn't get it dry properly.
0: Yeah.
2: I found a unique, quirky way of getting them efficiently dried. And you know me and efficiency.
0: We love efficiency.
2: Love efficiency.
0: I've got a question. She didn't specify it. I am assuming and really hoping that she's talking about clean underwear.
2: I think what she means is she's got her knickers out ready to go.
0: Oh my God, he's done it again.
2: She's got her knickers out ready to go. So they're clean, and before she puts them on, she's just giving her ears a quick dry. The only issue I have with it really is that then are your knickers kind of
0: wet? Yeah. Yeah.
2: I mean, I guess they're not sopping wet.
0: No. But they're not exactly going to be dry, are they?
2: No.
0: I see holes. I see holes in this scenario.
2: Holes in the knickers.
0: Literally. I really wanted to back it up. I still think I'm going to say not a weirdo because I get it. I get the texture thing. I am voting not a weirdo. Maddie, what are you?
2: I think I'm going weirdo. Just use the towel. Just use the towel.
0: Okay, so now we need to form a jury on 0800 The Hits. And you could win from our Chemist Warehouse shelf. Do you think this person is a weirdo or not a weirdo for drying their ears on their undies instead of their towel? We'll come back and revisit after No Doubt with Underneath It All. It's just gone 4:13 on The Hits with Maddie and PJ.

0: 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Hey, we're Callum and Pete. 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
1: Benson Boone, it's 21 past four for you Monday. On the Hats with Maddie and PJ.
2: Am I a weirdo?
1: Surely he can't say the word knicker again.
3: I have to because if I read the submission verbatim.
1: Can't one just translate to underpants?
3: Am I a weirdo? When I get dressed, I pick up my knickers. Find the side seam and dry my ears on them. So I push the side seam into my ears. They're much thinner than a towel, so it feels like they get my that my ears get dried properly. Does anyone else do this?
1: This text came through. Doing that with her undies to clean her ears is uncouth and lowbrow, but not weird. Yeah. Takes all sorts to create this crazy world.
3: Someone else, though, did say they wouldn't be a weirdo if they used any other item of clothing. So is it only weird because it's
1: the
3: knickers?
1: Yeah, it's the underpants, 100%.
3: Yeah.
1: He did it again. I think we need, like, a knicker count. Ding, ding, ding. All right, let's go to the phones because we need to get your verdict on this. Nikki, you're up first. Weirdo or not a weirdo?
4: Yeah, definitely a weirdo. And maybe it is because it's the knickers.
1: Yeah, it is. It's 100% the knickers.
3: Yeah. Can you appreciate, though, like if someone's found a solution to get their ears dried properly and it just happens to be with knickers?
4: Yes,
3: like, can you appreciate it?
4: The first time you go and you use the knickers, you go, that worked. Let's find something that is the same. Maybe thickness, texture, whatever it is.
3: Yeah.
4: Not your knickers.
1: Yeah, there it is again. All right, Nikki, so you're voting weirdo straight out the gates.
4: Sure am.
1: All right, thank you very much for weighing in, Nikki. Let's go to Sheila. Sheila's up next. What do you think?
5: I think definitely a weirdo. I mean, first and foremost, how much water does it get into that ear?
1: Yeah.
3: That's true, actually.
5: Second of all, we have our body temperature, right? So it naturally dries. So how often do you actually, like, literally put your finger in there and put something to dry it?
1: Especially if you're sacrificing the dryness of your undies. I feel like your undies, knickers, set you up for the day, right?
3: Kezi's also made...
5: Does that mean you have to wear the undies after? Or knickers, as Maddie said?
3: I didn't say it. I'm reading
1: it. Yeah, you did. You did. It was you. All right, Sheila, so that is a weirdo from you as well.
3: Kezi has also made a point on the text machine as well. She said, total weirdo, use cotton buds. Ugh, wet earwax on your knickers, then putting them on.
1: Yeah, I mean, when you think about actually the details here, it's kind of grim. Let's wrap it up with Kezi to weigh in for this week's Am I a Weirdo? What are your thoughts?
6: Total weirdo, seriously. I'm gagging just so you guys.
1: Is it just because Maddie's saying knickers on repeat, though?
6: And just the fact, I just can't understand why somebody would use their knickers to dry their ears and then put them on.
1: Well, it's a clean sweep, Kezi. You've wrapped it up. Three weirdos this afternoon. I tried. I tried to support you with a not a weirdo. I think this text from Sue sums it up. Undies go on your bum, not in your ears. Yeah. So there we go. Pretty easy way to sum it up this week for Am I a Weirdo. Don't forget, it will return next week. So if there's something you do that may be a little strange, you think you're the only person who does it, you can text through 4487. It's just gone 24 past four. I was the worst parent in the world yesterday. I'll share why next after TLC.

0: You're on the It's with Maddie and PJ.
1: I gotta eat my words.
0: I know.
1: I gotta eat my words. I said last week, there's no way she's getting married at Madison Square Garden.
0: And then boom, just TNT married on a massive billboard.
1: Unbelievable.
0: Adam Sandler officiated. It still seems very surreal. I was at the supermarket yesterday, and it's always like a risky exercise to take young children to the supermarket.
1: To be fair, it's a risky exercise taking you to the supermarket.
0: Especially if I'm hungry. Yeah. Never go with an empty stomach, they say. Anyway, I had one of my children with me, Frankie, who is 1 year old, and definitely easier to contain than a three-year-old. So Frankie was sort of sitting in the little baby seat, popped the little thing around her stomach.
1: Yep.
0: As long as she's kind of got snacks, she keeps relatively
1: happy.
0: So we were sort of walking around. I think I got her like a little, I can't remember if it was blueberry banana and quinoa thing. She was sucking on it.
1: Someone was at the fancy supermarket.
0: No, this was a man of the people supermarket, I'll have you know. And so that kept her quiet for a while. And I, you know, I was putting on the three cheese lasagna over the weekend. So I had to purchase some ricotta, parmesan, and mozzarella, okay?
1: Yeah.
0: So I often stack it up in the trolley, and then sometimes she'll be like, give me the thing. Yeah, because she still hasn't got all her words.
1: Yeah.
0: In fact, she can only say mama and dada, but that's all. Anyway, so I handed her.
1: She can't say ricotta yet. What is she?
0: We're working on it. So I was like, oh, I'll just hand her the mozzarella, all good. So I go around, finish the shop, and as I'm going through the checkout, I'm putting all the items up, and she's so happy. I'm like, oh, good girl. And like, she's smiling and chatting to the people around. I'm like, oh, Frank, done good. I go around the side to see what she's doing. She has gnawed a hole. Oh. She has gnawed a hole like a mouse.
1: Into the ball of mozzarella.
0: The mozzarella. She's just sitting there happy, chewing into the cheese like a rat. I was like, oh, my God. And there are these people behind me watching this child gnaw through plastic to eat the cheese. Meanwhile, I'm just thinking, I'm like the best parent in the world standing there obliviously putting all my items through and sucking on a ball of mozzarella. It's like, oh, God. Oh,
1: like mother, like daughter.
0: Like mother, like daughter. Your chance to win tickets to see Robbie Williams on the Alpha Quiz next on the Hits.
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1: It's got to go this week. We've got these four tickets to go and see Robbie Williams live when he comes to NZ. We want to give them away if you can win our Alpha Queen.
0: That cuticle right after Timberland and Katy Perry on the hits.

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0: Olivia Dean. It is 14 away from 5 for your Monday. On the Hits with Maddie and PJ.
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0: Robbie Williams is coming to New Zealand in November, hitting up Auckland and Christchurch. Tickets are on sale from livenation.co.nz, and we have got 4 of his tickets sitting in our hot little hands that we desperately would love to give away to you. So, all you have to do is call through on 0800 The Hits like Bianca has done. How's Hawke's Bay this afternoon?
3: Oh, it's a bit...
0: Oh, no.
3: Very exciting.
0: Oh, I totally missed that, Bianca. What's exciting?
3: Oh, it's being on air with you guys. I've never been on before, so
0: well,
3: thanks for having me.
0: Happy Monday.
3: Yeah, thank you. It's a good Monday.
0: It is. All right, Bianca, your letter this afternoon is J for juice, okay?
3: Perfect.
0: All right, I believe in you, Bianca. 60 seconds on the clock, and your time starts now.
4: Which country is known as the land of the rising sun?
3: Jamaica.
4: What precious stone is traditionally green?
3: Jade.
4: Which Kiwi treat was discontinued in 2025?
3: Joy bars.
4: Which 1995 Robin Williams film features a magical board game?
3: Jumanji.
4: What is the term that is legally recognised as a minor?
3: Pass.
4: What legal body hears cases and delivers verdicts in many court systems?
3: Judge.
4: What Caribbean seasoning blend is associated with Jamaica?
3: Jerk seasoning.
4: What Canadian singer became a global teen idol after releasing the song Baby in 2010?
3: Justin Bieber.
4: What real-life courtroom television show starred Judith Scheindlin?
3: Judge Rinder?
4: What is the unit used to measure energy?
3: Pass.
0: Oh, that's time, Bianca. Yeah. Good.
3: Hey. I'm not sure about that one. I think, yes, that's right.
0: Hey, let's just go through your answers and see how you went out of 10.
4: Right off the bat, the country known as the land of the rising sun.
0: To be honest, I said Jamaica so many times in the past with this question. Yes, it is Japan, unfortunately. Yeah,
4: the precious stone.
0: Jage, well done.
4: The Kiwi treat that was discontinued.
0: Jeffers.
3: Oh, of course.
4: The Robin Williams film about a magical board game.
0: Jumanji, well done.
4: The term that is a legally recognised minor.
0: Juvenile.
4: The legal body that hears cases and delivers verdicts.
0: Jury.
4: I think we've got to give judge.
0: Yeah.
4: I think it's much of a muchness, really.
0: We'll give you that.
4: Judges do hear cases and deliver verdicts.
0: True.
4: The Caribbean seasoning.
0: Jerk seasoning.
4: The Canadian singer.
0: Justin Bieber.
4: The real-life courtroom television show.
0: Oh, Judge Judy.
4: Judith Scheindlin, Judge Judy. The unit that's used to measure energy.
0: Was joule.
3: Yes.
0: So I've got a magic 50% here for you, Bianca.
3: That's okay. That's 50% more than, I'm happy with that.
4: We'll take it.
0: Hey, thank you so much for playing this afternoon, Bianca. Really appreciate it.
3: Thank you so much for having me. Have a good day.
4: You too.
0: So polite.
4: So lovely.
0: It sort of blows you away when you get someone really polite.
4: I know.
0: All right, another chance back tomorrow morning with Brekkie. 4 Robbie Williams tickets still up for grabs with our Alpha Quiz. Only on the Hits. This is Coldplay with Fix You.

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1: Can I tell you, we've been to Invercargill so many times in the last year.
0: I feel like we're a bad smell that just doesn't get the drift.
1: Can I? We've got our own local. We've got a local cafe that we walked in there today and then went, you're back.
0: They're like, oh, PJ, you going to get that special pancake this time? Then I got the porridge. Oh, my God, it's really embarrassing. But we love it back here. We love it down here in the dirty south.
1: Yes, and we are here specifically to host an Alpha Quiz live in Invercargill tonight. And a little birdie has just told me that if you are in Invercargill and you want to come along, we will still be able to squeeze in a couple more teams.
0: Well, we actually saw a couple of ladies at our local at the cafe. And we're like, guys, what are you up to? And they're like, not much. It's a Monday. Actually, we'd love to come along to a pub quiz on a Monday night because it's often, you know, often don't get out in the weekdays and break up the routine. So if you are craving getting out of the day-to-day habitual ways of the working week, get in touch. Should we do it through the website or text?
1: Just come. Down.
0: Just show up.
1: Show up to the Langlands Hotel.
0: What can go wrong?
1: I've been told that you can just show up.
0: All right, Langlands from 6:30 tonight. We won't be there till 7, but come in, get a drink, and prepare to win $300 on the bar tab. Hey,
1: and text us 4487. If you're not in Invercargill, where should we come to next to do another Alpha Quiz Live?
0: Yeah, where do we need to get to? Also, the weather, the rubbish weather is moving north. Headed towards Marlborough and Canterbury between Ward and Hanmer, particularly with that heavy rain warning. More in news coming up next on The Hits.
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8: In this update, China is flexing its muscles, telling our government it will test fire a missile in the South Pacific within the next 24 hours. Our newsroom understands China warned the beehive today. An Australian media reports the test is for a nuclear-capable missile with a dummy warhead. Heavy rain is forecast for Marlborough and North Canterbury until Wednesday morning, under a red heavy rain warning with thunderstorms also possible. Met Service says Kaikoura will get the heaviest falls, up to 350 millimetres, and Blenheim's Emergency Coordination Centre is up and running. The Trade Minister is praising the halo effect of the incoming free trade agreement with India. He says it's had positive effects on exports for things as diverse as apples, logs and wool. The Defence Force is joining the world's largest international maritime warfare exercise around the Hawaiian Islands. The one-month rim of the Pacific exercise includes more than 30 nations and more than 30,000 personnel. And that is news. In sport, straight shooting All Blacks assistant coach Neil Barnes is joining the chorus of those calling for a stop to referee abuse. Wellington Rugby could be forced to cancel all club games this weekend after referees withdrew their services following mounting cases of verbal abuse.
9: It's not acceptable at any level. At the end of the day, they're going to make mistakes. So are we. And so, you know, people have got to get off their backs. We can't play the game without them. So, control what you can control and let those people to do their job.
8: England's coach is beaming with pride after they prevailed in a Football World Cup Classic. The Three Lions have pipped Mexico 3-2 in Mexico City, surviving a red card, a raucous home crowd, and 12 minutes of added time to advance to the quarterfinals. England will play Norway on Sunday for a place in the last four. And that is sport. I'm Susie Nordquist. Make the news your own with the new NZ Herald app. Download today and tap into the news that matters.
10: The Hats Dunedin weather with HeatCo. Check out their Facebook page for amazing home heating specials. Heavy rain gradually easing. We've got strong southerly winds easing too. 6 is the overnight low. Tomorrow cloudy, possible drizzle by late evening with southerly winds.
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12: Good evening and welcome to your Monday night. If you look on our Instagram story, The Hits Drive with Maddie and PJ, you get a really honest snapshot of what it's like behind the scenes on the show.
13: It's 90%. It's 10% producer Sarah telling us what to do. 90% me and PJ talking about what we want to eat or what we're about to eat or what we're dreaming about.
12: We're either planning our meal, talking about our meal, talking about what lunch is like, or if we're in the same studio like we are today in McCargill, we are discussing who gets what snack and whether it's a good idea to halve the snack.
13: We did halve. Any regrets? regrets from halving, or are you happy that we shared?
12: No, I'm actually... I think I had the better option today. I think I had the superior snack.
13: I agree. But you didn't mind the cookie, did you?
12: I haven't finished it. Oh. And you know me, usually I gobble, gobble, gobble.
13: Yeah.
12: Coming up next on the show.
13: We have travelled, of course, to Invercargill, and I had a very interesting experience in the Uber ride this morning with a gentleman.
12: All right, we'll go there next after Zane and Sia on the Hits.

0: Somber is Homewrecker. 11 past 5 for your Monday night on the hits with Maddie and PJ. 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
1: Busy couple of days. We have both been travelling to get to the South Island.
0: My hometown, your hometown.
1: It's truly. Yeah, the mainland, as they call it.
0: Well, closer to your hometown, Queenstown. I grew up in Canterbury, but...
1: Yeah, but we're both South Islanders originally.
0: It feels like home when I'm in that fresh, cold air and you can see your breath.
1: Absolutely.
0: Yeah.
1: And so yesterday, I actually flew ahead. You came down this morning to Invercargill. I flew yesterday to Queenstown. And you'll find out why a little bit later on in the show. I ticked another thing off my 40 before 40 list.
0: You're bonkers. I can't believe you did that.
1: We'll talk about that a little bit later on. But it meant that yesterday morning I flew from Auckland to Queenstown and I drove to the airport and I parked my car near the airport.
0: Yep.
1: And I ordered an Uber to pick me up and bring me to the domestic terminal. Mm-hmm. And I could track him. So I could see that the Uber was coming towards me down the road and he was heading in my direction. But about 300 metres away from where I was, the Uber stopped and I could see him up ahead.
0: Right.
1: And he hadn't made it to me. He'd pulled over onto the side of the road. And then I saw another man get into the Uber. And I thought, oh, God, he's gotten in the wrong Uber, this guy, obviously.
0: Hey, we've all done that at one point or another.
1: Yeah, but then they left. They took off.
0: So oh, no.
1: Because usually the Uber driver would say, Uber for Matt.
0: Yeah.
1: And if he said, oh, no, I'm sorry.
0: No, I'm Adrian.
1: Yep. So they started to drive off and I had to stand on the road and flag my Uber driver down, wave to him. So the Uber driver slowed down, parked up next to me and wound down the window. And I said, I think this is my Uber. And the guy said, are you Matt? I said, yes, I'm Matt. And he said, oh, sorry, this guy got into the Uber and I asked if it was for Matt. And then he said, are you not Matt, to this guy sitting in the front seat? And he goes, no, no, no, I'm Bob. Anyway, I said, where are you going, Bob? He said, I'm going to the airport. I said, well, why don't you just stay in that Uber and come with me? Like, we're both going the same direction. So I got in the Uber with Bob and the Uber driver and we took off. And Bob said to me, sorry, I'm up in the big smoke. This is my first ever Uber ride.
0: Are you sure it was Bob, not BJ, my husband?
1: Bob had to call his daughter who had booked him his Uber to say, sorry, honey, I got in the wrong Uber.
0: Oh, no, Dad. Dad, this is what happens when you come out, Dad.
1: Exactly. Bob was travelling from near Nelson, like rural Nelson area, up to Auckland for the first time.
0: Oh,
1: never been in the big smoke. Never had an Uber ride before. And it just got me thinking this must happen time and time again when the country bumpkin comes to the big smoke.
0: So when BJ and I started dating, he obviously was a farmer in the Wairarapa. I was living in Melbourne. And when he came to Melbourne for the first time, it was like he was in shock.
1: Yeah.
0: And he was so overwhelmed.
1: Yeah.
0: He was like, whoa, whoa. Like any time a new person, he was just like, you could tell his body would take like 2 to 3 days to adapt to the new environment. Like, he was so out of place. Yeah.
1: So this is what I want to know this afternoon. What happened when the country bumpkin came to the big smoke? Maybe it was you or maybe it was a relative or a friend. What happened?
0: It's like babe, pig in the city, but farmer lost in the city. What happened? 0800 The Hits. So text us 4487 for your chance to win from a Chemist Warehouse shelf. This is Pink on The Hits.

0: 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Hey, we're Callum and Pete. 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
0: We're back in the morning from 6 a.m. See you then here on the Hits.

0: On the Hits with Maddie and PJ, 21 past five. We are asking what happened when the country bumpkin went to the big smoke.
1: Yeah, someone accidentally got in my Uber yesterday that I'd ordered. Bob had travelled up from the South Island, had never been in an Uber before and didn't quite know how it worked. And so when the Uber driver pulled up on the side of the road, he just thought, well, that must be mine, and jumped in.
0: There are some amazing texts to get through. Should we go to the calls? Do you have a favourite text?
1: Yeah, I love this one. I'll never forget going on holiday to the city with Dad, a real South Island farmer when we were young. He would drive down one ways the wrong way, not indicate anywhere, drive over those flat roundabouts, and even drove through the KFC drive-through the wrong
0: way. Dad, liability! Helen's joining us. Helen, what happened when you went to the big smoke?
2: Well, not so much me, although I have to say all of these stories resonate because my husband does all of them. But he's one of those guys that kind of, you know, started working on the dozers, you know, on the earth machines when he was 15, worked in Lutapara, blah, blah, blah. Anyway, I had the, I was really lucky. I got to fly overseas with a sports team. So he decided he was going to fly over and meet me after the tournament so that we could go off and have a holiday.
0: Yeah.
2: I had to do a folder with every single step from the time he got on Wellington Airport.
0: Yeah.
2: And there was a couple of transfers and what gate he had to go to and who he had to talk to.
1: Yeah.
2: And if it all fell apart, this is the numbers that you called.
1: Yeah. I knew it. Yeah.
0: Helen, I
1: know a woman who had to go so far as to say to her husband, so you're going to go up the escalator, then you're going to turn left. You're going to walk past the bookshop. You're going to go into the security. Like, that's how detailed it had to
0: brilliant.
1: Be.
0: Brilliant. Helen, you're a trooper. Sarah has called through. Welcome in, Sarah. What happened when you went to the big smoke?
3: Oh, g'day. I went to my friend's hen's night, and I'm from the West Coast, so no public transport. And I know I needed to get back to my flight at the airport. So I looked up the bus, and I thought, oh, sweet, there's a bus that's going, and it takes about 45 minutes to get there, that'll be cool. Jumped on, and as I was sitting on the bus, I just had this sinking feeling of, oh my God, we're making so many little stops.
0: Oh, what is this?
3: And it took like 30 minutes to get out of basically Queen Street.
1: Yeah.
3: And I had this sinking feeling of just, I'm going to miss my flight. Yeah. I didn't think about the bus making all these stops.
0: Oh, that is so good.
1: 5-minute drive and we go straight and we'll be there and it'll be fine.
0: What could go wrong? This text is my favourite. I was visiting Auckland, didn't realise how narrow the roads were, and opened the Uber door after a few drinks. A bus blew the Uber door off and the door slid down the road. Damon, do you reckon you can beat that one?
4: I sincerely doubt it.
0: Okay, what have you got, Damon? What happened in the big smoke?
4: In all fairness, Wellington Airport is really confusing.
0: Yeah, it is! It is!
4: I get lost there and I live here.
1: Yeah, fair enough.
4: No, I originally lived in Auckland and then moved to Christchurch, but eventually moved to Invercargill and then moved to Mataura, which is outside of Gore.
0: Right.
1: Yeah.
4: So the town has got a freezing works and antique shop and a pub and an RSA. So that's about it. Lived there for about, 10 years or something. And then we decided to move to Wellington after my wife finished studying at SIT. And it was like stepping into Cyberpunk 2077. You know, and coming from Mataura, just neon lights and, you know, traffic everywhere, and modern things like trains and buses.
0: Yeah. What are these things?
1: The noise is like going to sleep at night. What's the noise?
0: I think it is a like an overstimulation of the senses. You're just not used to it. Damon, thank you so much for your call.
4: Thank you.
0: This is Matchbox 20. If you're gone, 25 past five on the Hits.

0: Lee, Choosing Texas on the Hits with Maddie and PJ, and this is Bag.
1: The Hits' best song ever.
0: Do you think you know what the best song ever is? We want to find out. You can nominate your best song ever at thehits.co.nz and then keep the hits loud from Monday the 13th July as we put your nominations head-to-head to find the best song ever. That is next Monday. Our knockout rounds begin. So in the lead-up to that, you need to get voting. You need to get nominating at thehits.co.nz what you believe is the best song. And I want to see some underdogs get in there this year.
2: You're backing an underdog this year.
0: I think this is one of the most underrated songs from the early 2000s. I even had a dance to this song with one of my good mates, Meg, at high school. I'm going Roses by Outkast.

0: into a ditch. It's good.
1: Yeah, but I think you can do better.
0: I'm going one of the biggest pop icons of the world, and I'd love a pop girly to take it out this year. I'm backing Britney Spears with Toxic. Beat. Listen,
1: it
0: to
1: is
0: that.
1: Good. You didn't want to go for one of her earlier ones.
0: No,
1: you
0: I
1: feel
0: went
1: like
0: toxic.
1: They're done. They're thrashed.
0: I went toxic.
1: Okay. Well, let us know what you think is the best song ever. Nominations open now at thehits.co.nz. It's just gone 5:25.
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0: Kitty Swims, you're on the hits with Maddie and PJ for a Monday night. We are in Invercargill today. Maddie's done drag, and that video is coming up very soon.
1: By 6 o'clock, it'll be live on our Instagram and Facebook pages.
0: The Hits Drive with Maddie and PJ. And then, of course, hosting the Alpha Quiz live tonight at the Langlands. We have been here. There have been a couple of colleagues in the office. I'm going to be really careful here not
1: to. You can see what you're doing.
0: I'm trying to make it really generic, yeah. And I don't want to throw anyone under
1: you're
0: any
1: doing
0: buses.
1: A little tap dance, and I like what you're
0: da,
1: trying
0: da,
1: to do.
0: Da, da, da, da, yeah. Just realized I could get someone in trouble. Nah. Look, I don't think this is too incriminating, but I did wonder how common this behaviour is when it comes to being on a work meeting, whether it's a Teams or a Zoom or some kind of video call with a bunch of colleagues.
1: Yeah, because we walked into the meeting room
0: today.
1: We walked into the meeting room today and one of our colleagues was in there.
0: Yeah, and they were on a very clear, like, it was obviously a meeting with a bunch of different people. And it sounded quite important when they were running through and they're like, right, this is the agenda for blah, blah, blah, blah, blah, blah, blah.
1: Yes, what I will say is this person wasn't an active, you know, they weren't...
0: They weren't leading it.
1: They weren't leading it. They were just listening.
0: And they were on mute.
1: They were on mute.
0: Which is always a safe place to be. But also... On their screen, it was like the screen had been split. So they'd been like, all right, I'm going to let that take up half the space. The other half is going to be fixated on the Football World Cup.
1: England versus Mexico.
0: England versus Mexico. I was like, hang about, I cannot. Well, actually, to be fair, I have cooked dinner whilst being on a Zoom meeting when we do our team meeting for the Hits regularly.
1: I famously went for a run once while we were on a Zoom meeting.
0: True. So I suppose it's actually not that bad. But I just, as I was watching that, I was like, interesting. I wonder how many times, and more so people who are actually instigating the meeting, like surely they have to be just dedicated to one task at a time.
1: I walked into a room once where one of our colleagues was working while watching Scooby-Doo cartoons.
0: Oh, okay. I see what's going on here. We've got to be careful.
1: I didn't say who. I just said.
0: Who on the team would watch Scooby?
2: Just say it.
0: Do.
2: Throw her under the bus.
0: Let us know your thoughts on what you do at

0: Minutes with Maddie and PJ. Coming up to 6 for your Monday. Bit of support coming through, actually, on the text machine regarding watching the World Cup during a work meeting, whether it's Zoom or a Teams meeting. World Cup split screen all the way.
1: Yeah.
0: So I'd say there's actually a lot of people down there.
1: A fair few around the world.
0: Hey, I've got a minor bone to pick with you.
1: With me?
0: I want to get producer Sarah's thoughts on something that I've noticed you do in my company.
2: Oh, no.
0: Sarah, would you be offended if you were hanging out with Maddie, you'd been sitting in the car together, then you had to go into a venue together, and before you get out of the car, Maddie says, hey, do you want a mint before we go in?
2: He does offer me, because I sit right next to him in the Auckland office, he does offer me a mint most days, and I always go, why? It's my breath smell.
0: I know, and I know, I actually think it was trying to be sweet, but you can't help but, like, question, is there another motive behind this?
1: No motive at all.
0: Really?
1: It's just that I am such a fiend for the mints. I'm minting all the time.
0: Excessive consumption may have a laxative effect, Maddie.
1: For me.
0: Really?
1: It doesn't for me. But because I'm always eating them, I feel rude. It's just me making sure that I'm not selfishly taking all the mints and not offering them to others.
0: But you can understand after being in close 100%. Proximity, sitting right next to you, we rock up to a venue together. Together where we're like appearing as a show, Maddie and PJ, and I get the, hey, do you want a mint?
1: Give me a little.
0: Give me a little.
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8: In this update, China is understood to have today warned our government is planning to test a nuclear-capable missile in the South Pacific within the next 24 hours. Australian media report the test involves a nuclear-capable missile with a dummy warhead. The Prime Minister is denying our Foreign Minister's trip to Asia was timed to match India's Prime Minister coming to New Zealand. Winston Peters will be out of the country when Narendra Modi lands on Friday. He's expressed his opposition to the India Free Trade Agreement. Police are trying to find 6 people who robbed a bar in Auckland's Three Kings on Sunday night, assaulting a patron and giving them minor injuries. They quickly fled in a stolen Nissan Tita. A road safety advocate says Auckland's highway upgrade should roll out nationwide. Regional medium barriers should all be swapped out by this month, but elsewhere older systems are only switched at need or when funding allows. And that's news. In sport, early Monday morning celebrations in England as their Football World Cup dream continues. They're through to the quarterfinals after holding on for a 3-2 win over Mexico in Mexico City in a breathless and drama-filled clash. After scoring twice in 2 minutes in the first half, striker Jude Bellingham has been asked if he had a message for the fans back in England.
9: Have another shot and text your bosses to say you're not coming in tomorrow. That's about it.
8: All Blacks assistant coach Neil Barnes is expecting his former side will travel to Wellington this week, stewing on a woeful defeat. Italy were humbled 27-10 by Japan in the weekend's opening round of the nation's championship in Tokyo. And that is sport. I'm Susie Nordquist. Make the news your own with the new NZ Herald app. Download today and tap into the news that matters.
10: The Hats Dunedin weather with Heatco. Check out their Facebook page for amazing home heating specials. Heavy rain gradually easing. We've got strong southerly winds easing too. 6 is the overnight low. Tomorrow cloudy, possible drizzle by late evening with southerly winds.
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11: Good evening from Southland. We are doing the show from Invercargill before we head to the Langlands tonight where we are hosting the Alpha Quiz live.
12: Yes, and we travelled here as well so that I could tick off another item from my 40 before 40 list. I tried drag for the first time.
11: Which really surprises me. Sorry that you've never done this before. I'm learning a lot, but I tell you what, it did not seem like your first time.
12: Thank you. Something took over me. We have filmed it, and the video is now live on our social pages.
11: Go check out Slapper McQueen. and her debut performance, plus my reaction. It is live at the Civic Theatre. And of course, this was all thanks to Priscilla, Queen of the Desert, which will be coming to the Civic this Friday. But yeah, if you want to see that video, text the word Matty to 4487 and we'll send you back a link. This is Zed and Maren Morris on The Hits.

0: Snow Patrol on the hits with Maddie and PJ live from Invercargill ahead of our Alpha quiz live tonight at the Langlands.
1: Hey, I was chatting to a friend the other day and we were talking about those slightly uncomfortable moments that some people have post-breakup where they still have to keep living with the person that they've broken up with. Have you ever had to do that?
0: No.
1: Neither have I.
0: No, but it would be very tricky. And I know a lot of people are in those positions.
1: Yeah, well, you hear about it, right? And if you're sharing a house with someone and you've been maybe sharing it for a long time, it's not necessarily a clean cut where someone can just leave immediately.
0: No.
1: It does make things quite awkward though, doesn't it?
0: I don't know how I'd deal with that.
1: No, I wouldn't either. Do you just go and stay to your...
0: I think I would.
1: Yeah. Takeaways in the bedroom.
0: Yep.
1: Yep. Make sure that you know when they're about to use the bathroom so you're not crossing paths.
0: Yep. In, out. Yep. Well, not that way, but like... But you go in, they go out.
1: She said, though, that she had to keep living with her partner for a little bit after they had broken up.
0: Right.
1: While they were making their plans and figuring out. And it wasn't...
0: horrendous.
1: An ugly, ugly split, but still they're uncomfortable.
0: Mm.
1: But she said it's so funny, like muscle memory, because the amount of things she kept doing just because that's the way that that always been done.
0: Like what?
1: Every morning she got up and she still ironed his shirt for him.
0: Oh, nah, come on.
1: So she had always ironed his shirt before he went to work. That was just part
0: of it. Are we still using irons in 2026?
1: Yeah.
0: Are we?
1: Well, it depends what you're using it for. I use an iron most days.
0: Really?
1: I'd iron this. And
0: really?
1: Iron my t-shirt.
0: Producer Sarah, you do not know to use an iron.
2: I am not that young. I iron my shirt every day.
0: I'm only projecting because I'm
2: you're jealous.
1: You can't use an iron?
0: I either burn a hole or I get it saturated with that. I can't get it right. I can't. Okay,
2: another
0: try.
2: Thing we're going to add to the list of stuff I need to do.
0: Maybe we need to. Maddie's got 40 before 40. Maybe it's just PJ becomes an adult. 10 things to learn.
1: I can't get through my list. There's no way to get through yours.
0: This is Cyril on the hits.

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1: Timeless classics.
0: I never change the station.
1: They all play here.
0: Oh, I love it. I love the hits.
1: Love the hits.

0: And you're on the Hits with Maddie and PJ.
1: Hit or miss.
0: And producer Sarah back in the big smoke. We are live from Invercargill tonight. Sarah, anything to report from the HQ?
2: Nothing. Literally nothing has happened since you've been gone.
3: It's one of those funny ones whenever you go away. It's like when you go overseas for
0: a couple of weeks.
3: Yeah. You come back thinking the world will have changed and everything.
0: Nothing's happened. No,
2: it's no exactly one actually even asked where you
3: were. I bet.
0: Oh, don't tell us that. Yeah.
3: Don't tell
0: the egos that. What have you got for us tonight?
2: Ordering takeaways during the week.
1: Hit or miss?
0: Hit? Miss. Like, not regularly, but I'm going to say hit to mix it up.
2: Yeah.
0: Just sometimes it's nice to break the routine.
3: Look, have I done it? Sure.
2: Maybe.
0: Did I do it last week?
3: Do I try?
0: Maybe.
3: Do I try and do it? No, I like to keep my takeaways for a weekend treat.
0: What did you have last night?
3: Sunday night. Takeaways.
0: See, I feel like Sunday is not such a takeaway night.
3: Really? I think Sunday's an absolute takeaway night.
2: No, Sunday you need to reset.
0: No, Sunday's a roast.
2: You need to have something healthy.
0: Mm-mm. No. Spag bowl loaded with veg, bone broth.
3: You get to the end of the weekend, you're like, I can't be bothered cooking on a Sunday.
0: Friday night. No, I get to Friday night, and I'm like, oh, I can't be bothered. Like, end of the working week, you're absolutely cooked.
2: Yeah, Friday night's the best.
0: Yeah, Sarah?
2: Yeah, 100%.
3: Well, I'm going to say my Thai takeaways last night, we did a trick.
0: To be fair, in Masterton, a lot of places aren't open on a Sunday. That's why I'm doing it Friday.
2: This one has been sent in by someone's husband.
0: Oh!
2: Do you want to guess?
3: Well, it would have been my husband.
2: I don't talk to BJ at all.
0: Yeah.
2: Putting down some toilet paper into the bowl before you go number two.
1: Hit or miss.
0: Miss.
3: Why did he send that in?
2: I don't know.
0: Did he send that as a suggestion?
2: Yeah, I wanted to call him out. It was one of the things that he sent in.
0: Do you think he actually just came up with that as an idea and it wasn't pointed towards
3: that?
0: I was like,
3: oh, here we go. He's about to call me out. I don't do that.
2: He must do it then.
3: Or is he saying, I should do that?
2: I don't know. Something's going on here. It's either he does it or he wants you to do it.
3: Here's the question, though. Does it muffle sound? Because you know when you're...
0: Then there's other people in the communal bathroom.
2: Yeah, it does.
3: You're like, I don't know, like we were staying in a hotel on Friday night, we did a little staycation.
0: Yeah.
3: And the bathroom is obviously so close to the bedroom. And it was like, oh, I don't really want to make the noise and ruin the ambience of this beautiful hotel room. So maybe I should have put toilet
2: I think
3: paper
2: that's
3: there.
2: Why he sent it in, Maddie. Yeah.
0: Oh, that's why he sent it in.
1: Maddie and PJ on the Hits.
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0: 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Hey, we're Callum and Pete. 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

0: It's Bed on Fire on the Hits with Maddie and PJ.
1: Maddie's 40 before 40.
0: Yes, we are in Invercargill and we're getting ready to head to the Langlands tonight for our Alpha Quiz Live, which is going to be a lot of fun. Also, while we're here, we got invited to come down to the Civic Theatre in Invercargill ahead of Priscilla, Queen of the Desert, kicking off this Friday because Maddie needs to tick drag, try and drag for the first time off his 40 before 40 list.
2: And so we've done that. Tick.
0: If you would like to see the video, it is phenomenal. Text the word Maddie to 4487. We'll send you back a link.
2: But, you know, let's just go for broke, you know, and just start ticking them off willy-nilly. Wham, bam, thank you, ma'am.
0: Yeah, yesterday I was actually terrified for you. In fact, I know people were genuinely worried because you had posted a tease on something you were going to do on your Instagram and then you just went radio silence. Yeah. And they were like, oh my God, did Maddie survive?
2: Yeah. I had put down do the Nevis bungee. Now, this is a Queenstown staple, the AJ Hackett bungee there. I'm a Queenstown local. Grew up there.
0: Seems sacrilege to not have done it.
2: Never done it. So I put it on my list. And then I went out to the bridge yesterday. And once I got out there, I thought, why did I put this on the list?
0: what are we doing here?
2: What are we doing?
0: Is the brain thinking right? Is it thinking straight?
2: 143 metres, Paige.
0: Ooh.
2: And the thing about it is the platform that you jump off is hanging off suspended wires in the middle of a canyon.
0: No, thank you.
2: So it's not even like a, it doesn't even feel very stable itself.
0: Yeah.
2: And you're jumping off it and hoping for the best.
0: So when I skydived once, in the lead up, and this was my biggest regret, I literally researched everything that could go wrong. I looked up all of the news articles around the world where skydives had failed. And I regret that so bad because it actually was so cool, but I was almost sick with fear and nerves. Do you think that shadowed your experience or did you kind of, once you just got off, you enjoyed it?
2: I went in blind, so I definitely didn't do any Googling of what could go wrong.
0: It's a great idea. Great idea.
2: Here's the thing. Like, I went in waves. Part of me was excited at one point, then I was terrified, then I felt resolved and resilient.
0: Yeah.
2: And then they put the cord around my ankles and I honestly stood there thinking, I can't do this. I was like, there's no way I'm going to be able to jump because it's such a mental thing. Your brain has to
0: force you. So they can't push you. You have to jump.
2: Have to jump.
0: Oh, I don't know if I could do it.
2: Yeah, and I thought that to myself at one point. I thought, I don't think I'm going to be able to jump.
0: Oh, that actually makes me feel sick thinking about
2: it. But then I stood on the platform and the woman said to me, you won Celebrity Treasure Island, you can do this. And no word of a lie, that was the thing that got me over.
0: Oh, shut up. Stop it. Did you tell her to say that? Did you say, if I don't go, just remind me that I won Celebrity Treasure Island? You didn't. Did you actually? You fed her that line? You didn't.
2: It worked.
0: Oh, my God, Matthew Bruce McLean. I am so embarrassed. We are not friends. But another item ticked off the list. Well done.
2: Done. 143 metres. Thank you very much.
0: Phew. And if you want to see that video, Maddie doing drag today in Invercargill, text Maddie to 4487. We'll send you that link. This is Shaggy on the Hits.
3: Oh, man.
4: Yo, open up, man.
3: What do you want, man?
4: My girl just caught me.
3: You made her catch you?
4: I don't know how I let this happen.
3: But who?
4: The girl next door, you know? I don't know what to do.
3: Say what?

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0: of summer, nearly seven on the hats with Maddie and PJ. All right, have you got your good gears to wear?
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0: We will be at the Langlands tonight for the Alpha Quiz Live. If you've missed any of our show, it was a goodie. 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
1: And we'll be back for a Tuesday with group therapy. 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

Monday night, the hits whisper in. Hope you've had a great start to the week. How was your weekend? I feel like I did nothing all weekend. 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It's a short week. The hits.

0: 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Hey, we're Callum and Pete. 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
0: We're back in the morning from 6 a.m. See you then here on the Hits.

Here's the hits. Do you think you know what the best song ever is? We want to find out. You can nominate your best song ever, thehits.co.nz. It might be good, but is it the best?

0: Veronica's with their best song ever, Untouched. It is the Hits with Bryn. I just love the violins in that song. So good. I watched a film at the weekend, one that had a lot of hype when it came out, was in the movie theatres. I didn't actually see it in the cinema. And so part of me was regretting that because there was so much hype around this film. And I sort of felt like I may have missed out. And I know people who went to see it multiple times because they loved the movie so much. And I was left a bit underwhelmed. It's now available streaming on Amazon Prime. Project Hail Mary. Have you seen it? It's an alien movie starring Ryan Gosling. I think it does have sort of a beautiful story to it, and visually it looks amazing. But I think I just hyped it up so much in my head that I was kind of underwhelmed by the movie. Keen to get your reviews, though. What did you think of Project Hail Mary? Text in 4487. I was so late to the party. Alanis Morissette coming up and Olivia Dean next on The Hits.
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5: 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Don't wanna close my eyes. They all play here. Only you'll take me somewhere we can be alone. From the 90s to

0: tennis. It's Wimbledon at the moment, and they're getting down to the quarterfinals. Women's world number one, Aryna Sabalenka, drowning her sorrows after a shock exit from Wimbledon, ousted in the fourth round in straight sets by Naomi Osaka.
1: I don't want to even like think about ranking at this point. I just want to go get completely drunk, forget about tennis, and try to get better in a better shape.
0: Yeah, fair enough. Although I don't think I've ever heard, you know, get drunk and get into better shape in one sentence before, but she is an athlete, and you know what, still the women's world number one. I think it was genuinely shocking to see her exit so early. The Fray coming up, and I've got Marshmallow next on the Hits.
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17: In this update, Finance Minister Nicola Willis is reiterating the government's deep concerns over China's

the hits. I've developed strength and willpower because at the weekend, to get a wee dopamine hit, usually I just buy something online. But at the weekend, I managed to find the willpower to dismiss the urge. And I saved money. The hits.

0: This is the Hits Dunedin. Hey, we're Callum and Pete. 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
0: We're back in the morning from 6 a.m. See you then here on The Hits. First.

Week one of the school holidays. I think quite a few people have gone overseas to escape the winter, maybe go somewhere tropical. We need to talk about things that people are bringing back from the tropics, that the government is telling them, please stop bringing. More on that coming up.

0: Sugar Babes everywhere on iHeartRadio, the hits whispering. Holiday makers heading off to the tropics. Oh, must be nice for some. Being warned not to bring protected coral or shells back to New Zealand. This is more common than you think. In the past 3.5 years, more than 4 tonnes have been seized at the border. More than 4 tonnes of coral or shells seized at the border. So very simple rule. If you're going to Rarotonga or Great Barrier Reef, wherever, you know, tropical, leave the shells, leave the coral. Better living, everyone. Sixpence None the Richer coming up. I've got Sam Fender and Olivia Dean next on The Hits.
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6: 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From the 90s till now. She's like summer rain. 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
15: In this update, New Zealand is vowing to talk seriously with partners after a missile test in the South Pacific. China launched a long-range ballistic test missile today, just hours after warning New Zealand of the plans. It comes as the Australian and Fiji governments signed a mutual defence treaty today. Finance Minister Nicola Willis has reiterated Foreign Minister Winston Peters' concerns, calling the move in a nuclear-free zone unwelcome.
16: We will be engaged with Australia, Fiji on how we as a region can work together to prevent the testing of nuclear-capable ballistic missiles.
15: The Prime Minister says New Zealand exports to India are up 71% since the start of the term and will grow more when the new free trade agreement comes into force. New trade insights show a boost to apple, forestry and wool exports and a lift in the number of

I tell you, the Swifties, what a weekend for them, celebrating Taylor Swift's wedding to Travis Kelce. They are married. Do we call her Mrs. Taylor Swift Kelce now? What is her official title? Makes her sound like a royal. It's the Hits.

0: This is the Hits Dunedin. Hey, we're Callum and P. For the latest weather information on what's happening around Dunedin, check out our Facebook page, The Hits Breakfast with Callum and P.
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Southern parts, a big deluge of heavy rain, forced evacuations in Oamaru last night. There is a state of emergency for Waitaki, but also lots of snow and ice throughout inland Otago and Canterbury. The hits.

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1: It is back for 2026. We are trying to find the best song ever. Do you think you know what the best song ever is? We want to find out. Nominate your best song ever right now, thehits.co.nz. We're going to start the battles next Monday, the 13th of July. We'll put your nominations head-to-head to find the best song ever. Now, look, it might be good, but is it the best? That's what we want to find out. Now, I have a couple of options. I'm in my divorce dad rock era, so I want Linkin Park. Numb? I love this song. Or maybe In the End? Those are my two rock options, but I do have a third, and we actually don't play this song, and I've been campaigning for us to play it. Surely one of those songs, best song ever. I do love Pitbull. What do you think the best song ever is? Nominate now, thehits.co.nz. Crowded House coming up, and Somber next. The Hits.
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0: Monday night, you're on the hits. Bryn with you right through until midnight. More drama for Prince Harry. Now, he's heading to the UK next week. Had hoped to take Meghan and the kids with him, but they're going to be staying back in the US. He's heading to the UK solo. And it all comes down to a security dispute.
1: Harry says differently. He says he cannot see a situation where he is safe with his wife if he does not have extra security.
0: So I think because Harry is now no longer a working royal, he doesn't get all these extra privileges like security. And Buckingham Palace, i.e. his family, have said, no, you don't need taxpayer-funded security. There is no threat. And I think they've been like, look, you can bring Meghan and the kids over. We'd love to see them. But Harry's just still worried that there is this huge security risk. And so, yeah, he's going to head over by himself. Sophie Ellis-Bextor coming up. I mean, this is a song that's been around for a while now, but it's an absolute banger. Every time I hear it, I want to bang my head around. It's the hits.
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5: What?
4: Very nearly happened.
5: What?
4: After a month and a half, maybe 2 months, I nearly went to the gym.
5: If you didn't go, you can't claim, like, that's...
4: Yes, but I spent a big portion of the day ruminating about it.
5: So you think that means something?
4: It's one thing to work out with your body, but my brain was working out, thinking about it. It made me feel like I was sweating. I ended up just going to my mum's house, running up and down the driveway.
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8: In this update, New Zealand's Foreign Affairs Minister says China launching a long-range ballistic missile into the Pacific goes against the 1986 nuclear-free zone treaty. Winston Peter says China informed New Zealand it intended to launch a long-range ballistic missile earlier today, then carried it out within hours. He says the South Pacific is an ocean of peace and shouldn't be a place for ballistic missiles. Authorities are closely monitoring the weather tonight, with intense rain expected in Marlborough and North Canterbury over the next 2 days. A red warning applies until Wednesday morning. Up to 400 millimetres of rain could drench the Kaikoura Ranges. A state of emergency continues in Waitaki after flooding last night, although warnings have lifted. The Trade Minister says the India Free Trade Deal is having a halo effect for Kiwis, even before it's in force. Export numbers show apples are in high demand, jumping 63% on the 2024 season when talks began. Political reporter Troy Matic has more.
9: Last month, Mudgee Forest sent its first shipment of logs from Bluff to India since 2020. New Zealand recently hosted Indian wool delegations looking to access our premium fibres. Todd McClay says it's a pattern seen in other trade deals, with exports starting to grow when people spot the opportunity. And the Indian FTA is no different.
8: The Prime Minister says restaurants are already feeling the benefits of Michelin Guide rankings. The government paid $6.3 million to get it to review eateries in Auckland, Wellington, Christchurch and Queenstown. Chris Luxon says it's followed worldwide by millions of people, and many of the 110 restaurants recognised are already better off.
10: Some of those restaurants, they've already said they've got 10 months worth of bookings. People immediately started booking. A lot of Australians wanting to come over now that wouldn't have come.
8: I'm Kay Gregory and that's news. In sport, confirmation of the Tall Blacks' place in the second stage of Basketball World Cup qualifying.

0: New Zealand have beaten Guam 129-75 in Auckland and advance into a group with Syria, Iran, Jordan, Australia and the Philippines. Wellington Referees Association Chair Ben Van Berkel has revealed a commitment to properly document referee abuse has played a role in the removal of their services for club games in the capital. The organisation won't appoint referees to any grades between this Friday and Sunday after 19 incidents of verbal abuse so far this season. A big blow for the Black Ferns. Co-captain Kennedy Tukuafu will be sidelined for the entire 2026 test season after injuring her hamstring playing for the Chiefs Manawa in the Round 3 Super Rugby Opeki loss to the Hurricanes Poa. That's sport.
1: The Hats Dunedin weather with Heatco. Check out their Facebook page for amazing home heating specials. Heavy rain gradually easing. We've got strong southerly winds easing too. 6 is the overnight low. Tomorrow cloudy, possible drizzle by late evening with southerly winds.
2: The station that takes you all the way from the 90s till now. She's from Texas, I can-

It is the hits. In case you missed the big announcement last week, Manuka Field Symphony in the Domain. It is the country's biggest one-day music festival, returning to Auckland Domain Saturday the 20th of March. So lock that in your calendar right now. Manuka Field Symphony Festival coming back the 20th of March. An unparalleled festival experience across two stages. It's incredible. If you've not been before, make next year the first year you go, because it's insane. They've got these world-class immersive visuals, a full live orchestra, DJs, you name it. Now, the first lineup will be revealed later this year and we'll share all the details, but pre-sale tickets go on sale next Tuesday, the 14th of July. Again, lock it in nice and early because the tickets will sell out. 660, this is only to be the hits.

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2: 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I need to know what I've done wrong.

0: 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Hey, we're Callum and Pete for the latest weather information on what's happening around Dunedin. 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
0: We're back in the morning from 6 a.m. See you then here on the Hits. Again.

0: we go.
1: Oh, I love that song. Haven't heard it for ages, actually. It's AJR Bang on the Hits Nights with Bryn. I love sort of the theatrical sound of that song. I've got a Kiwi hit coming up from Star featuring in Locals Only, but right now, this is Ellie Goulding on the Hits. I am.

0: Oh, that's a classic. Surely in the running for best song ever. Train, Drops of Jupiter. You're on the hits with Bryn. Big visit to Auckland this week. India's Prime Minister Narendra Modi heading to Auckland on Friday. The first Indian leader to visit New Zealand in 40 years. So it's a big deal for us. It'll be a big police and security operation. It is a very quick visit. I think he's here pretty much for one day, arrives on Friday and then leaves the next day. Also going to be meeting people at a community event, as well as sitting down with the Prime Minister. Christina Aguilera coming up and Shaboozy next, the hits.
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12: In this update, China has confirmed its test launched a strategic missile from a submarine in the Pacific Ocean. Chinese state media says the test was a missile topped with a dummy warhead in designated waters as part of a routine arrangement of annual military training. Australian Foreign Minister Penny Wong says this underscores the need for nations in the region to work together to determine their futures. Parts of the country are taking a battering from the weather tonight, with significant heavy rain, severe gales and snow for parts of the South Island. A strong cold southeast flow lies over the South Island and lower North Island. Heavy rains expected around eastern and northern areas of the South Island and in Wairarapa. It's expected to be significant in parts of North Canterbury and Marlborough, and a red heavy rain.

It is the Hits. I want to give a shout out to all of the emergency service workers who've worked tirelessly the last 24 hours or so. Heavy rain in the South Island. There is a state of emergency in Waitaki. Also, there's been lots of snow and ice, which has shut state highways in Otago and Canterbury. Here's Pink.

0: This is the Hits Dunedin. Hey, we're Callum and P. For the latest weather information on what's happening around Dunedin, check out our Facebook page, The Hits Breakfast with Callum and P.
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0: We're back in the morning from 6 a.m. See you then here on the Hits.

You're on the hits. Off the back of the news that more than 4 tonnes of protected coral or shells have been seized at the border in the past 3.5 years, what have you brought back into the country? Maybe an odd souvenir? Would love to know. Text in 4487 LMFAO, the hits. Whoa.

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1: Hey, it's Kaylee Bell. Me For Me is a song all about waiting for your person in life and knowing when they show up, it'll be perfect just the way that it is. Hey, it's Kaylee Bell and you're listening to my brand new single, Me.

0: 5 hours hanging by a moment. It is the Hits with Bryn. You're with me for just another moment before I head out. What's the weirdest thing you've brought into the country? Legally, by the way, not any of these dodgy things. The reason I bring this up is because a lot of people have tried to bring in protected coral or shells. You know, they've gone to the tropics for a holiday, seen a lovely shell, and then tried to bring it back into the country. Please don't do this. 4.5 tonnes seized at the border in the past 3.5 years. That's a lot. What have you managed to bring back into the country as a random souvenir? Can text in on 4487. I remember my mum brought in a didgeridoo, you know, the big sort of tube instrument in Australia. And it wasn't like a legit didgeridoo. It was more of a work of art, really, because it had this lovely Aboriginal dot painting on it. But I'm pretty sure it had termites or something, because it started to be eaten. I'm not too sure what happened to it. I also know now this is illegal. You can't really get away with doing this now, but I know someone who smuggled a boa constrictor, a live boa constrictor, into the country. And that's all I'm going to say about that. Sublime coming up and Harry Styles next on the Hits. Actually, just quickly on that snake thing. It was back when you could basically get away with it. I think now it's much harder to try and smuggle a snake into the country. Anyway, I'm out of here. Enjoy the rest of your night. The Hits.
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14: 4774000.
15: The forecast. Cloudy, with showers developing, and a high chance of grumpiness throughout the day. Instead of checking the forecast, why not check in? Dunedin Airport now flies direct to the Gold Coast. With 3 flights a week, it's never been easier to say, let's book it, and just go. So instead of checking the forecast, you're on the Gold Coast, where the outlook is sunshine, and maybe a cocktail or two. Book with Jetstar today.
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Love songs, breakup songs, road trip songs, shower songs, stadium anthems. But which one is the best song ever? 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
0: 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From the 90s till now. Love the hits.
12: I know you moved on to someone new. 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

0: beginning, we've searched for meaning, built civilizations, reached for the stars. And somewhere along the way, we started writing songs. 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
24: In this update, the South Island's miserable weather is sticking around with more heavy rain, strong winds and snow in the forecast. Alistair Gorman from Met Service says the heaviest rain's expected near the Kaikoura Ranges.
25: Although rain and snow for the middle of the South Island is easing, still won't be the most pleasant day, unfortunately.
24: New Zealand may need to rethink how it responds to missile tests in the Pacific. International relations expert Robert Patman says China's missile

0: was the right call, as he didn't think it was a foul. In sport, job done for the Tall Blacks in the first round of Basketball World Cup qualifying. They've finished second in their group behind Australia following a 129-75 thrashing of Guam in Auckland. And two round of 16 games today at the Football World Cup, starting with a heavyweight clash. World number 3 Spain take on 7th ranked Portugal from 7 in Dallas for a quarterfinal spot. Then the USA try to keep their run alive in Seattle at midday, but they're underdogs against 9th ranked Belgium. Make the news your own with the new NZ Herald app. Download today and tap into the news that matters.
1: And Dunedin's weather with Heatco. Check out their Facebook page for amazing home heating specials. A mostly cloudy Tuesday today. A possible drizzle develops late evening. Southerly dies out today. The high is just 8. Tomorrow, showers developing and also 8.
2: All over Dunedin. Callum and P on the head.
1: Yes, greetings. Kia ora. Atamaria. Welcome to Tuesday. Things are a little drier this morning, P.
3: They certainly are, and actually warmer, which is a lot better for us all.
1: Yes, it was. I noticed it was warmer.
3: I mean, like, we are only talking a couple of degrees, but it feels warmer.
1: You notice it this time of the year.
3: Yeah, you certainly do. Oh, well, a little bit more relaxed, I'm sure, on today's show than yesterday. That's for sure. Hopefully everyone's drying out.
1: 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Coldplay.

0: Sasha Boozy on the hits. Kellum and P, it's 6:09. Welcome to Tuesday. As the cleanup continues for a lot of people today, some worse than others, and thoughts with those whose properties were inundated yesterday. And may still very well be today, I suppose. It's sort of the water doesn't just completely all drain away immediately, does it?
1: I can tell you the Oval's still got, you know, massive sort of mini lakes all over the Oval, so that's going to take a little bit of time. I was at the yard yesterday and, you know, this chat, we're all talking about, you know, how people were affected. And a couple of girls were talking, they were out of Mosgiel, and they said it was the strangest thing because they had a friend whose street was fine, but their house, water had gone inside. So it just depends how you set lies, where the water's running. It's really tough. So for some people, you know, it's a massive cleanup. And as we know, there are people, a lot of people here in Dunedin that have been through it numerous times. And, you know, our thoughts are with you.
0: Gee, South D coped with it so much better than I think everyone feared. And one gauge of that was, you know, we looked out onto South D. Forbury Park, you know, the old Forbury Park Raceway. Not a puddle.
1: That was one thing you did say to me off air yesterday was like, well, Forbury's going to be a lake like it just is.
0: Well, maybe a couple of puddles. But it just,
1: it all collects doesn't it?
0: It turns into Lake Forbury Park, doesn't it?
1: It does.
0: And so, it wasn't the case yesterday. Water had drained away so much quicker. And I don't know what the likes of Tongo Park or Bathgate were like, but nothing like what they have been in previous rain events.
1: So obviously the precautions that have been done and the maintenance that's gone in has actually paid off, which is wonderful. And I think a lot of relief for people that are in those kind of, you know, flood zone areas. So, yeah, hopefully this morning. Did you know, I'm sure, well, I won't say her name, one of our co-workers who lives up Tunnel Beach Way, she wasn't able to get out of her driveway yesterday. Now, that's up on a hill. And water had gone into her laundry. So, you know, she had water coming into her laundry. So, I mean, that's up on Tunnel Beach Way. So, you know, some areas, I mean, you're just not prone from it, are you?
0: Wow. Yeah, that's... That's unfortunate. We've got it's hit the southeast side of our house, so it always sort of seeps in there downstairs in the basement.
1: How was it?
0: And well, it's happened a million times before, and it dries out eventually, you know, and it sort of fixes itself. My sandbags worked brilliantly though.
1: So good.
0: Got home yesterday, sandbags placed at the bottom of the drive, and the water had just bounced off them and had prevented it from coming in through the garage door.
1: Question.
0: Which was brilliant, so I was quite proud of my sandbag placement.
1: Well, it's big boy Lego, isn't
0: it,
1: really?
0: Really.
1: Tell me, are you going to keep those sandbags?
0: Yeah, I'm going to keep them because it's meant to rain.
1: And let them dry out and then just kind of have them at home? Really, it's kind of like...
0: I don't think you're supposed to.
1: Are you not? I wonder that.
0: You're supposed to dispose of them.
1: I don't want to say, but is it like bugs and nasties can get into the sand if it's just sort of sitting? Okay.
0: The council is saying for your used sandbags, just leave them out on the footpath. Contractors will come around and collect them.
1: Oh, isn't that great?
0: Yeah.
1: Okay.
0: Yeah.
1: Okay.
0: Yeah. I'll see. I might get rid of some, keep a couple.
1: Yeah, but sort of understand why they would like you to dispose of them, because you don't want to be sort of breeding some sort of...
0: Well, the floodwaters have got in.
1: Have got
0: they?
1: In, you yeah. Know, so, okay.
0: Infected the sand.
1: Right, so no, maybe you put them all out and maybe you could work on some sandbags another time. Hey, well, that's great news for you.
0: Mm.
1: I was totally responsible because our garage can leak too, and I just didn't go in the garage all day.
0: Just don't even go and lock.
1: Really responsible. Yeah. Tony put the fire on after I got home because he's on school holidays. And I was like, how's the garage? He goes, really good. Nothing.
0: Oh,
1: I was like, fuel. But yeah, I like to walk around with shutters on. Just like not even think. If I can't see it, it's not real.
0: I asked my wife, how's downstairs? And she goes, I have no idea.
1: Yeah, it must be a woman thing. I don't know.
0: Song for the day coming up on the hits.
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3: 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Don't let that leak fester. Call Adams. They'll solve it in a snap.
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0: Taylor Kelce on the hits. Callum and P, 6:24.
1: Oh, Taylor, I've heard that in her wedding vows, that part of her vows she said to Travis that she wished she'd met him in high school. Oh, stop it, Taylor.
0: How do you know that?
1: Well, don't be such a boo-hooer. It's only 6:24.
0: Well, how do you know that?
1: Well, because it's what we're reading.
0: Is that on TikTok, is it?
1: No, I don't do TikTok. I leave that to you, thanks very much. And yes, Adam Sandler did perform the ceremony. Cool, eh? Oh, I think it's sweet. So sweet. Should we just play another Taylor song? Song for the day.
0: We will be later.
1: Yeah, okay, promise.
0: Song for the day. Let's play a song about chocolate because it's International World Chocolate Day today.
1: Mm.
0: And of course it is because, you know, we used to celebrate International Chocolate Day this time every year with the Chocolate Carnival, didn't we, every year?
1: The Cadbury Chocolate Carnival.
0: Well, I wasn't going to mention who sponsored it, but that's okay.
1: Well, the Cadbury Chocolate Carnival was such a huge, huge week on our calendar. Mm. You're right. And how many Jaffa races?
0: Until they packed up and left town.
1: Oh, gosh. You know what sort of day it's going to be for us? Yes, they did. But memories are good, though, Callum. And when it was sweet, wasn't it?
0: It was. I miss the Jaffa race. Song for the day, then. Chocolate cake.
1: Yay.
0: On the

0: Song for the day on the hits, because it's World Chocolate Day. Chocolate cake. Crowded house. Actually, my wife must have known something I didn't yesterday, because she cooked a chocolate cake.
1: You don't cook chocolate cake, Callum, you bake a chocolate cake.
0: My just bad, sorry about that.
1: FYI, just...
0: Cooking, baking, it's all the same to
1: it's
0: me.
1: It's actually not. Well, it is the same to you.
0: When you're baking, you're cooking.
1: Not necessarily, no, but a baking, I'm pretty sure you bake a cake. You don't bake a roast chicken, you cook a chicken, you bake a cake. Let me have this moment, just agree. Like I do with everything you say.
0: It sounds right.
1: Does it? So you're going to go with?
0: But anyway.
1: Oh, nice. Very nice. Did she do like a
0: and
1: icing?
0: Then the day before, she did like a, it wasn't a chocolate cake. It was a chocolate that's the stickier kind of version of a chocolate, like a, it's a more compact, what do
1: brownie.
0: You call that? Like a brownie. That's it, a brownie.
1: Yes, I know I'm a chocolate, don't you worry about
0: that. Good. And you're very chocolatey today, actually, just looking at your wardrobe choice, which is... always a highlight of my morning. And you've gone for the chocolate-coloured top this morning.
1: Well, do you know what? I'm going to tell you what I've done this winter for my wardrobe, which I know is going to really interest you, but we're running out of time, so I'll do that before 7. And ladies and men, you may think about doing this, so it's just a good, I think, girl math. We're saving money when it comes to our winter wardrobe. So I'll share that with you before 7 o'clock.
0: And we should do our favourite chocolate things in this morning's morning rankings.
1: And we've only got 3.
0: Yeah, your top 3 favourite chocolate things. Like, it can be anything, but it's got to have chocolate in it.
1: So, anything?
0: Giving you some time to think about it. That's before 7 on the hits.
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6: The forecast. Cloudy, with showers developing. And a high chance of grumpiness throughout the day. Instead of checking the forecast, why not check in? Dunedin Airport now flies direct to the Gold Coast. With 3 flights a week, it's never been easier to say, let's book it and just go. So instead of checking the forecast, you're on the Gold Coast where the outlook is sunshine and maybe a cocktail or two. 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
15: In this update, wild weather down south should start to ease today, but it's still pretty wet in places. Red rain warnings stick around for parts of Marlborough and North Canterbury. The government has deep concerns after China fired a long-range nuclear-capable missile over the South Pacific, only giving New Zealand a heads-up just hours before. Donald Trump says banning US striker Folarin Balogun after his red card would have been a big stain on the World Cup. And the Tall Blacks have dealt to Guam 129-75 in their Basketball World Cup qualifier in Auckland.
0: And Dunedin's weather with Heatco. Check out their Facebook page for amazing home heating specials. A mostly cloudy Tuesday today. A possible drizzle develops late evening. Southerly dies out today. The high is just 8. Tomorrow, showers developing and also 8.
2: Your local Dunedin breakfast. What you want. Callum and P on the heads.
0: 6:36. Welcome to Tuesday, 7th of the 7th month today. 7th day of the 7th month. Callum and P's morning rankings this morning. Your favourite chocolate things, your top three chocolate things coming up.
1: It's International Chocolate Day, you know, and I just happen to be wearing chocolate. I've got a bit of a hack for you for your winter wardrobe coming up too.

0: Olivia Dean on the hits. Callum and P to start a Tuesday in Dunedin, the first Tuesday of the school holidays.
1: So I've got a bit of a hack for you, which I've actually done this winter. Has it saved me money? I think it has, actually. I'm trying to be a bit better with my spending. I'm a shopper. Love shopping. In fact, it was a couple of weekends ago and my husband said to me, he was off doing something, he goes, what are you going to do? And I went, oh, I don't know, just hang out here. He goes, why don't you go and do shopping? He was obviously off doing something with mates or doing something. Why don't you go and do some shopping? I turned him down, actually. That'll surprise you. Anyway, look, what I've done this year, and it's funny, Callum, because as you said, your highlight of the day is seeing what I wear each day. Your words, not mine. So what I've done is I've introduced chocolate into my wardrobe.
0: See, now, I guessed that earlier this morning,
1: didn't you? You said you wore chocolate on International Chocolate Day. It just so happens that it's coincidental that. But I've introduced just chocolate into my wardrobe, and it's amazing chocolate, the colour chocolate, yes, brown. Brown used to get such a hard time, didn't it? Like no one would choose to wear
0: there's
1: brown.
0: There's brown and then there's brown, though.
1: Okay, give me the definition then.
0: I think a nice, deep, rich, chocolatey brown like you're wearing is perfectly acceptable.
1: Versus baby crap brown. Or the greeny browns. Is that what you're saying?
0: Runny,
1: I get that.
0: Runny poos brown.
1: Yeah, I get that.
0: And the beige, you know, like the good old New Zealand cricket one day uniform beige.
1: Oh, see, beige is in. I'm big on beige.
0: Yeah.
1: It's one of my staples now.
0: In small doses.
1: It's one of my, not like head to toe beige.
0: Like 1970s beige.
1: Anyways, that's my hack, ladies and gentlemen.
0: What's the hack? Sorry, I missed the hack
1: We'll add one colour into your winter wardrobe, because you'll find here in Dunedin, like winter, let's be honest, black, denim. Yep, black and denim. So you add just one colour in instead of looking at like buying full new outfits. Just buy a couple of chocolate tops like I've done. I've bought a chocolate jacket, a little bomber jacket, and I bought my chocolate Adidas Sambas, and I'm good to go, bro. You like that?
0: How's that kind of
1: saving money.
0: Saving money.
1: Well, it's saving a lot of money.
0: Buying more things. You're just more things with the one colour.
1: Here's the thing. I would have bought anyway, and I would have bought new pants. I would have bought a skirt. I would have been a jersey. I would have bought more tops. I would have bought several pairs of shoes. You've just got to. And mine's are so different. Venus mask.
0: Look, you justify it any way you want.
1: Oh, no. I am so proud of what I've done this winter.
0: You're only buying things that are coloured chocolate.
1: Well, no, I'm done. I've actually I've just bought a couple of things, and it's amazing how picking just one colour has injected some variation into my wardrobe, a colour that I wouldn't have normally worn. And it's like I say, it goes with everything I've got anyway. Better living, everyone. I tell you what.
0: Yum.
1: Yeah.
0: Yum.
1: Oh, well, I don't want you looking at me and going, yum.
0: Well, this is the risk you take when you wear chocolate. I'm sorry.
1: Well, if you start dribbling while looking at me,
0: you'll know why. You'll know why.
1: I will let you know. Well, I hope that's why, because that would just get so weird.
0: We're sticking with the chocolate theme. And coming up next, our morning rankings, top three chocolate things, all right? And we'd love to know your top three. It's coming up on the hits.
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0: Bieber on the hits. Callum and P, first thing, Tuesday morning, and wow, it's a lot quieter this morning, isn't it, on the old comms front?
1: Oh, absolutely.
0: Compared to yesterday.
1: And can I just say well done to everyone, I think, yesterday, before we move on to Callum and P's morning ranking, on keeping off the roads yesterday. I was out in the afternoon, I was heading to the gym, and honestly, it was so quiet. And I thought, well, this is good. People have, followed instructions that we all got to stay at home, and sort of, especially around the South D area. So well done. Well done.
0: Our morning rankings this morning, top three chocolate things, anything with chocolate in it, is what we're ranking because it's World Chocolate Day. And so here's my top three. Do you want me to go first? Number three for me, Hokey Pokey, anything like with Hokey Pokey chocolate, like crunchy, a crunchy bar.
1: Oh.
0: Like Hokey Pokey chocolate. Hokey Pokey, like little gold nuggets, you know, the wee nuggets you could buy.
1: Is it the Hokey Pokey or is it the chocolate that you like?
0: A chocolate Hokey Pokey thing.
1: Okay, right, yep.
0: At number three.
1: Mm-hmm.
0: Number two for me, chocolate milk. Just the best.
1: Yes.
0: Don't you freaking love chocolate milk?
1: I bloody
0: and
1: do.
0: I don't care what make or brand it is, I'll drink it.
1: Do you know what?
0: And it's meant to be very good for you after sport.
1: I was about to say that, actually.
0: Oh, good,
1: yeah, no, good.
0: Because
1: we're both such good sports.
0: We are.
1: Yeah. You know, good. Mm.
0: Well, we're still running around at our age. I mean, you know, that's to be commended.
1: Oh, hey, move it or you lose it. Hey, if you don't move it, you lose it.
0: That's right.
1: Yeah. I knew something like that.
0: So, just to clarify, Hokey Pokey chocolate things at three, chocolate milk at two, and number one for me, you won't be surprised, it's your fruit and nut chocolate bars. Freaking love it, man. I love raisins, chocolate and raisins. I love that combination. You know, that's a gift from the gods, that is. Are you not a fan?
1: No, I like a chocolate peanut. Love chocolate and nuts, but not the raisins.
0: Not with the raisins as well.
1: I'd suck the chocolate off and put the raisin back in the bowl.
0: Would you really?
1: Yeah, and for me, I'm not just saying this because you've said it, I always think that chocolate-covered raisins are sort of for older people because they can't have the nuts because the nuts get stuck in their teeth. So they have the raisins instead. Bless. Okay, but that's good.
0: Well, I'm still young enough to be able to handle both.
1: Yeah.
0: Chocolate, fruit, chocolate, nuts. Fruit and nuts. Chocolate, fruit and nut, man, that's number one for me.
1: Love it.
0: Yeah.
1: Okay, well, look, for me...
0: The fruitier, the nuttier, the better.
1: Yeah, the fruitier's right. Hey, so for me, my morning ranking, top three, and number three, chocolate sauce. I'll put chocolate sauce on anything. I know a lot of people like that with tomato sauce, but I'm like that with chocolate sauce. And I feel you can dip fruit, ice cream, whatever it is, just drizzle a bit of chocolate sauce. Tick.
0: We never have chocolate sauce at home.
1: Oh, you got to make it hot fudgy sauce like you make it from scratch at home. Oh, so good, especially this time of year. Mm. Okay, so that's at number three. At number two, this was hard. My number one and two, very, very close, is a chocolate brownie. And I mean a good chocolate brownie that's gooey in the middle. There's nothing more disappointing when you get an overcooked brownie. And you've got to have it with cream. Screw the yogurt. That's just silly. Get a dollop of cream on that. And for me, at number one, chocolate mousse.
0: Mm.
1: It's just like heaven, isn't it?
0: I get that.
1: My heaven is going to literally just be chocolate mousse, me rolling around in chocolate mousse.
0: Is that right?
1: In my heaven.
0: Just swimming in it.
1: Yes. Just bobbing up. It'll be Where's P?
0: So take a breath.
1: But you wouldn't want to take a breath, would you? And then I just sit and this sounds gross, lick it off myself like that is my heaven. Yeah. Chocolate mousse on International Chocolate Day.
0: Share your top three with us. 44876 hits. Yeah.

0: Katy Perry on the hits with Callum and P for Tuesday morning. It's 7 a.m. and it's a lot drier than it was this time yesterday, isn't it?
1: Yeah, absolutely. As the city, of course, are waking up this morning, there are still, you know, evidence, and there will be for a few days, I'm sure, of, you know, the excess water, the flooding yesterday, especially I noticed it on the Oval. Still looks like a sort of, you know, mini lakes all over the Oval, but that hopefully drain away today.
0: Not as bad as it's been in other rain events, eh? Gordon Road still closed between Duke's Road North and School Road this morning. So is Oxley Crescent, George King Memorial Drive, that's it out from Moa Street, Allenton Road, Donald's Hill Road, and that section of Old Dunstan Road. So seven current road closures. This time yesterday we were up to about 20, weren't we?
1: So it's going the right way. Hey, look, coming up after 7 o'clock, we've got a brand new fast food chain restaurant opening in Dunedin. Your chance to be there with a $50 voucher coming up.
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5: What?
4: Very nearly happened.
5: What?
4: After a month and a half, maybe 2 months, I nearly went to the gym.
5: If you didn't go, you can't claim, like, that's...
4: Yes, but I spent a big portion of the day ruminating about it.
5: So you think that that means something?
4: It's one thing to work out with your body, but my brain was working out, thinking about it. It made me feel like I was sweating. I ended up just going to my mum's house, running up and down the driveway.
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12: In this update, a person's been trapped inside their car since 3 a.m. in floodwaters near Hanmer Springs, with crews still waiting for equipment to get them out. Heavy rains hammering North Canterbury and Marlborough under red warnings, and locals say it's one of the worst storms they've seen in ages.
13: The wind is just absolutely roaring. It's howling and whistling. The rain is kept up very strong at times during the night, but it doesn't look as if it's going to diminish for a wee while.
12: But a silver lining for skiers, with snow coating mountains in the South Island.
14: 30 centimetres has fallen at Cadrona in recent days. Treble Cones had 25 and is opening this morning after a week of delays and no snow. Chief Mountains Officer for both fields, Laura Headley, says the timing couldn't be better as holidaymakers head south for Matariki weekend.
12: New Zealand's lining up talks with Pacific neighbours after China tested a long-range nuclear-capable missile in the South Pacific. And Donald Trump says FIFA made the right decision to overturn US striker Folarin Balogun's red card ban after a chat with their president. The decision's raised eyebrows from many, including Belgium and UEFA.
15: I asked for a review because I didn't think it was a foul. And, you know, again, I'm good at this stuff.
12: To sport, Belgian football authorities look poised to fight against the controversial inclusion of US striker Flo Balogun right up until kickoff of today's Round of 16 World Cup football match. FIFA's dismissed Belgium's eligibility challenge as inadmissible. And Australian fifth seed Alex de Minaur is dejected after a heavy fourth round defeat at Wimbledon. Make the news your own with the new NZ Herald app. Download today and tap into the news that matters.
16: And Dunedin's weather with Heatco. Check out their Facebook page for amazing home heating specials. A mostly cloudy Tuesday today. A possible drizzle develops late evening. Southerly dies out today. The high is just 8. Tomorrow, showers developing and also 8.
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16: 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Welcome to Tuesday, 7:07 a.m. Don't know if you've caught up with this, P. See, the Aussie Prime Minister is in a spot of bother. He's had to make a public apology. More on that

0: Harry on the hits. Callum and P. In Dunners. 7:14, a lot drier this morning than this time yesterday. But still, even though, you know, how long has the rain stopped? It's been ages. I still notice there's still water running down the gutters. Like when I came down the hill this morning. So it's still, you know, it's still draining off, isn't it?
1: It is.
0: It takes ages.
1: We had quite the conversation over dinner last night. Charlotte, who's 17, and I would have thought she knew this. But anyway, she has, you know, the water, where does it go? That's a great question, though. Where does it go? Maybe it's running down our gutters as we speak this morning. That's where it's going.
0: It's flushed out to sea.
1: Yeah.
0: And so they're saying, you know, surfers, swimmers, shellfish gatherers keep out of the water for 72 hours.
1: Ah, yeah. That's important. Mm. That's important to know. Mm. Okay. Right, tell us, we always love when other people get into trouble and it's not just us. So
0: The Aussie Prime Minister's had to apologise publicly for a comment he's made on a podcast. Anthony Albanese was asked to play the game on a shag, marry or date.
1: Oh, on, great game.
0: On the Bush Deep podcast hosted by Nikki Osborne, all right?
1: Mm-hmm.
0: And he ends up basically saying he wants to shag Kylie Minogue. This is the moment.
1: Oh, that's so funny.
0: Here he is on that podcast.
2: We're at rapid fire questions now. Every guest gets asked these. Shag, marry, date. Kylie Minogue, Nicole Kidman, or Rhonda Birchmore?
3: I've just got married. I'm only 6 months in.
2: But if it goes tits up, let's just pretend.
3: Oh, Kylie, clearly.
2: You'd marry Kylie and shagger and date her?
3: All of the above.
2: All right, it's a triple.
3: She's terrific.
2: All right, that's fair.
0: She's terrific. All of the above, he says. So he'd shag, marry and date Kylie.
1: That's also, though, Anthony, not how the game is played. You've got to pick one person per category, don't you?
0: So anyway, he says he's apologised unequivocally because, you know, his political opponents have been quick to criticise those remarks, saying that, he needs to lead by example. And this is very unbecoming of a prime minister. And, you know, they're calling out sexism and all this sort of stuff. So he's, you know, he's done the right thing. He's apologised. But really, it was just a bit of fun, wasn't it?
1: It was a bit of fun. Gosh, life is just too serious at times. Look,
0: and he avoided trying to answer it in the first place.
1: Well, he did. But also, too, it's like, you know, as the host said, like, let's just pretend. Like, it's a fun game to play. I've played this game. It's a variation of that game. And I'm not going to tell you what it is.
0: It's not shag, marry or date.
1: No.
0: Well, just tell us.
1: Okay, so it's well, we use another word for shag, so you go shag, marry, kill. And that's always a fun one,
0: too. Yeah, that's a good one.
1: But you see, we won't play there. But what can we play this game?
0: Oh, we can. Let's play it. Let's pretend I'm the podcast host and that you're the Prime Minister.
1: Okay, then. Yeah. Okay, now, if you're offended, just step away from the radio for a bit. Because, life's just got too serious. This is going to be fun. Okay, so shag, marry, date. What I've got to do is obviously put one.
0: You've got to put them in that order. In the shag, marry, or date order.
1: Okay, give it to me.
0: Okay, you ready?
1: Yep.
0: John Bon Jovi.
1: Oh.
0: Daniel Craig. David Beckham.
1: Oh.
0: Hang on. All right. Prime Minister?
1: Yes.
0: Yeah, there you go. All right.
1: Can you run through those again?
0: Daniel Craig, John Bon Jovi, David Beckham.
1: Okay. Right.
0: By the way, Anthony Albanese's answer was the right answer, I thought, as well.
1: What?
0: Kylie.
1: Yeah. Oh, I see. Okay, 100%.
0: That would have been my answer. But here we go. Shag, marry or date. You put them in order. It's Daniel Craig, yep. John Bon Jovi, or David Beckham.
1: Got it.
0: Okay, you got it. What is it?
1: Okay.
0: Give it to us.
1: Shag.
0: Well, you don't say that. You just,
1: what?
0: Just say them in that order. Well,
1: no,
0: shag, marry, date.
1: No, because I just love saying this name beside the word shag.
0: Okay.
1: Shag, David Beckham, marry John Bon Jovi, and date Daniel Craig.
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1: If you'd like to play the Alpha Quiz this morning, it's back. Of course, it was underwater yesterday. If you'd like to play for $1,000, just text your name and Alpha to 4487.
0: I quite enjoyed playing that that game with your shag, marry or date.
1: Did you?
0: Shag, date or marry.
1: Mm.
0: Whatever order you want to do them in. Shag, marry, date.
1: Yes.
0: Do you want me to give you a couple other options?
1: Yeah, well, that's a fun game. And please don't be offended. It's just a bit of fun this morning. And I'm happily married. Girls allowed to dream.
0: You won't need to issue a public apology like the Aussie Prime Minister.
1: Okay, go.
0: Okay, so let's go with Hollywood stars.
1: Oh, go on.
0: Leo. Leonardo, Brad, or Cillian Murphy?
1: Who's Cillian Murphy? Oh, no.
0: You know, the Peaky Blinders dude.
1: Oh, okay.
0: Is that how you say?
1: The lead guy?
0: It's Cillian Murphy.
1: Is Cillian?
0: Yeah.
1: Okay.
0: Eh?
1: Okay.
0: Why, you just screw your face up?
1: Well, he's not my vibe, but that's okay. Right, that's easy. What, him, he there. Oh. Okay, that there. Right, got it. Oh, no.
0: Do them in order of shag, marry, date.
1: Okay, this one's not near as fun as the other three. Okay, are you ready?
0: Yep, quick, because I got another one here.
1: Oh, do you? Shag Brad, marry Cillian, date Leonardo. I'm not a big Leo fan, so, you know, I could date and go, oh, look, sorry, I've got a call, I've got to go home. Bye.
0: Sports people.
1: Oh, go on.
0: Tiger.
1: Oh, this is...
0: Travis.
1: Oh.
0: Or Richie.
1: Oh, that's tough.
0: Yeah, go.
1: Well, I'm not bloody marrying Tiger. Yeah. I'll date Tiger because then once again I can do the big no. Who is the others? Trav and...
0: Richie.
1: Okay. Oh, really?
0: I know.
1: Okay, no, right. I'm going to marry Rich and I'm going to shag Trav. Sorry, Taylor. I'm really sorry. I feel bad about that.
0: Yeah, I
1: don't feel really bad. Okay, let's move on.
0: That's the immature part of the morning's outlook.
1: And I know what you're saying. Why is Callum not having a go? Well, no, we don't want to offend anyone, so he's not doing it.
0: Thanks for that.
1: No, that's okay. Got your back.

0: Jason Derulo on the hits. Callum and P, excited about tomorrow morning's show because we have a big announcement to make for Dunedin tomorrow morning on the show here on the hits.
1: Do we? Sorry. Do we?
0: Oh, you weren't copied in on that email, were you, yesterday?
1: Oh.
0: No, we've got a big announcement on the show tomorrow.
1: But I wasn't copied in.
0: Don't think you were actually. I'll send you a copy now so that you're aware of it.
1: Okay.
0: Do you want to guess?
1: Oh.
0: What do you reckon?
1: It's a big announcement.
0: We're announcing a brand new exciting event for Dunedin tomorrow morning on our show. And so maybe don't guess because you might get it right.
1: No, I might get it. I might get it right. Well, that's exciting that we're getting an event here in Dunedin. That makes me happy.
0: Very much so.
1: Yeah.
0: Yeah. It's an event too that we could potentially take part in, like you and I.
1: Oh.
0: Yeah.
1: So it's obviously
0: a clue.
1: Your singing and dancing number or sport, you and I.
0: maybe not.
1: Okay.
0: Maybe not.
1: So that's tomorrow. Do we know what time we're allowed to do this announcement?
0: Let me just check the email.
1: Okay, well, while you...
0: 7 a.m. embargo tomorrow morning.
1: Oh, okay, I'm going to write that in. Yeah. Thank you so much.
0: Oh, yeah.
1: Looking forward to it.
0: Oh, no.
1: You'll be finding out when I do, peeps. Hey, yeah. Look, coming up, I tell you what we do need to tell you about is a brand new fast food joint that's opening here in Dunedin on Thursday, and your chance to win... Well, free vouchers. I don't want to say what it is yet because it's very exciting. And your chance to win coming up inside the next 10 minutes.
0: Also, the Alpha Quiz before 8.
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2: In this update, emergency crews are trying to reach someone trapped in a car in floodwaters near Hanmer Springs as heavy rain hammers the region. The miserable weather is sticking around. Met Service says the heaviest rains expected near the Kaikoura Ranges. Elsewhere, heavy snows left dozens of people stuck at Lake Tekapo, including a group of 19 tourists. AI is making plenty of Kiwi workers uneasy, with many worried it could make them look replaceable or feeling guilty about using it, according to an Employment Heroes survey. And a double NRL signing boost for the Warriors. Halfback Tamati Martin and wing Dallin Watanez-Lesniak have extended until 2027 and 2028, respectively.
3: And Dunedin's weather with Heatco. Check out their Facebook page for amazing home heating specials. A mostly cloudy Tuesday today. A possible drizzle develops late evening. Southerly dies out today. The high is just 8. Tomorrow, showers developing and also 8.
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3: Hey, morning Dunedin, 7:36. Oh, we're always excited when a new takeaway fast food restaurant opens in Dunedin.
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3: 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That's Hits.

0: Olivia Dean on the hits. Man, I need Callum and P in Dunedin, and it's 7:39.
1: Just had a text in. Thank you so much for texting, and we really do appreciate you reporting things that you see around the city. The Southern Motorway heading into town is blocked just above Green Island by police, and it's down to one lane. Southern Motorway heading into town is blocked just above Green Island. So are we assuming heading up kind of round the hill area up towards Lookout Point? Is that what you would think?
0: Probably further back.
1: Further back? A little bit further back?
0: Above Green Island, yeah.
1: Okay, further back. But just be aware, if you're travelling into town, if you can sort of shed more light on the situation, text us 4487.
0: Well, guess what opens in Dunedin on Thursday? We've got another fast food restaurant, another fast food joint opening on Andy Bay Road. Coming to Dunedin from Thursday, it is Chick-King.
1: Yeah!
0: Oh. Chick-King. Okay, so it's a capital K in the middle there. Chick-King, C-H-I-C-K-I-N-G, Chick-King. And guess what they sell?
1: Oh, I wonder what. Bit of juicy chicken. Now, I'm a bit angry with you, Callum, because what you've done is you've pulled the menu up and now I'm looking at the most delicious-looking chicken burgers I've seen in a very long time. And I want one.
0: They have such a great variety on their menu, described as rich, bold flavours in every bite. And these secret recipes at Chick-King, inspired by tastes from around the world, so there's quite a variety. There, immediately I see the tandoori burger and the peri-peri burger there, next to one another on the menu list. But it's juicy chicken packed with rich, bold flavour, big on taste, they say. And so we're all about to discover why Chick-King is, quote, set to become Dunedin's newest local favourite.
1: Yum. I'll have the Royal Stack Crunchy Burger, thanks.
0: Coming to Andy Bay Road too, just 383 Andy Bay Road. So in that, you know, in that precinct there.
1: Just by Kmart.
0: And so sounds and looks yummy. And we're always curious, aren't we, when something new opens?
1: I'll be there.
0: Good thing about Thursday when it opens, from 11, be one of the first 100 people through the door, you get a free burger. So basically, the first 100 customers get something for free.
1: Cancel all meetings.
0: So no, seriously, Thursday at 11, what are we doing?
1: Well, we're going to Chick-King, aren't we?
0: We are.
1: So we've got a $50 voucher for you to win this morning, a $50 Chick-King gift card. Who's the king of your house? Let us know this morning on 4487 and we'll give that voucher away before 8 o'clock.
0: We are so proud to announce the grand opening of Chick-King, which we're going to help them celebrate on Thursday morning here on The Hits.

0: David Guetta, Kid Cudi on the hits. Kid Cudi on the hits. Just Cudi, not Cudi. Callum and Pete in Dunners.
1: I didn't even notice. It's funny.
0: Celebrating Chicking, opening on Thursday. All roads lead to Chicking on Andy Bay Road. Actually, too, there's another reason why you need to go to the grand opening. It's because everyone there on the day, P, everyone who goes to Chicking on Thursday,
1: tell me,
0: and places an order is in the draw to win a new Xbox Series S. Are they up to Series S, are they?
1: I knew. I think so. We weren't an Xbox family, but it's funny, isn't it? When you get one, if you get a PlayStation, they want Xbox. If you get Xbox, they were, oh, wait for it. We had both because we are rich.
0: We were so rich when we had kids.
1: Yeah.
0: We had one of each.
1: Did you? One upstairs and one downstairs. Yeah, those are the days.
0: That's an incentive to get along, to Chicking on Thursday to win the Xbox. But first 100 people through the door get a free burger.
1: Congratulations to Kerry. The king of her house is Mark. And Mark is celebrating his birthday on the 13th. So what, 6 days away? So Kerry will be in touch and enjoy.
0: Chicking officially opening on Thursday. Join us there to celebrate. 383 Andy Bay Road.
1: Right.
0: More prizes, more Chicking vouchers to give away the next couple of mornings.
1: We certainly do. Right, coming up, Chloe is going to try and take $1,000 off us with the Alpha Quiz.
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2: Your local Dunedin breakfast. What you want. Callum and P on the heads. 10 questions. 60 seconds. And all the answers start with the same letter.
3: The Hits Alpha Quiz.
0: Welcome to the Alpha Quiz. Chloe, good morning.
13: Hi, good morning.
0: Greetings. Alpha Quiz coming up. You weren't affected by any of the rain yesterday or floodwaters?
13: No, we were fine, thanks. We're up on a hill, so we're good.
1: Oh, I love that for you. Well, that's good. That is good. Drying out. Right, let's do this. I'm actually excited about the Alpha Quiz this morning because I reckon, for you, Chloe, it's the best letter. Do you want to try and guess the letter?
13: Why?
1: Okay.
0: Why do you want us to guess it?
1: Because the reason why I want you to guess it, Chloe, is because you and Callum, Chloe and Callum, would think this was a great letter for you this morning.
13: Well done.
1: The C Alpha quiz. Yeah. It's a C Alpha quiz. That's why I asked you to guess. Right, let's go. 10 questions, 60 seconds on the clock. You can pass and we'll come back at the end and we will take your first answer only. Today, as you know, all of your answers start for with the letter C for Chloe, Callum and chicking.
13: Yep, okay. Good.
1: Just giving you three answers. No, I haven't.
0: Yeah, that's right.
1: What is your name? Okay, Chloe, good luck.
13: Thank you.
0: Here we go, Chloe. Your 60 seconds starts now. Which Australian actor plays Thor in the Marvel films? What vegetable's known for being good for your eyesight?
13: Carrot.
0: Which Pixar movie follows Lightning McQueen in a world of talking vehicles?
13: Cars.
0: What's the capital of Denmark?
13: Copenhagen.
0: Which boxing film continues the Rocky series with Apollo's son?
13: Pass.
0: Which science studies matter and how substances interact?
13: Chemistry.
0: What TV's theme tune has a song about everyone knowing your name?
13: Cheers.
0: What do we call the seven large land masses on Earth?
13: Continents.
0: What country artist is famous for Tennessee whiskey?
13: Pass.
0: What Stephen King novel features a bullied girl with telekinetic powers?
13: Carrie.
0: Which Aussie actor plays Thor in the Marvel films?
13: Oh, pass.
0: Which boxing film continues the Rocky series with Apollo's son? Who's the country artist famous for Tennessee whiskey?
13: Carrie. Oh, I don't know.
0: Yeah. Well done.
1: That was good. That was a really good effort this morning, Chloe.
0: Three you were stuck on, damn it.
1: And I tell you right now, they're the three that obviously we couldn't give you points for. You got 7 out of 10, so everyone you answered, you got correct.
13: Oh, cool. Oh, damn it.
0: Yeah, so close. That's all right. That's okay. Let's recap those three you passed on. And you were stuck on when we got back around to all three as well.
1: I know.
0: So it was really good time management, Chloe. The Aussie actor who plays Thor?
1: Chris Hemsworth.
13: Oh, of course.
0: The boxing film continuing the Rocky series with Apollo's son?
1: Creed was the answer.
13: Not wouldn't have known that.
0: And the country artist famous for Tennessee whiskey?
1: Normally a great song. Chris Stapleton.
13: Oh, I wouldn't have known that either. Oh, well.
1: Okay, it's a great song. Gosh, it's a good song. Okay, well, look, I tell you what today, because it's school holidays and we're in a good mood, we have got for you some kettle corn. New Zealand's Kettle Corn Company serves up crafted gourmet popcorn and it is all yours to come and pick up.
13: Oh, amazing. Thank you. That's awesome.
1: It's our pleasure. And I'll try and get you the sweet and savoury flavour. Do you like popcorn that's a bit of sweet and a bit of salty?
13: We love a bit of everything.
1: Oh, because they do the. It's so yummy. You won't be able to stop. That's your only problem. But it's here waiting for you to pick up. Thanks for playing, Chloe.
13: Oh, well, thank you so much.
1: See you. Bye.
0: Just FYI, this is Tennessee Whiskey, Chris Stapleton. Just a little samp. A wee samp.
1: What are you doing?
0: Friggin' love Chris Stapleton.
1: You obviously don't know the words because otherwise you should be singing it, which is great for me. Cause...
0: Add that to your playlist. Come on.
1: Pointing to me. It's already on there, mate.
0: It's a classic.
1: It is a classic. Okay, if you want to play the Alpha Quiz tomorrow, text your name and Alpha right now to 4487. But Maddie and PJ giving you another go this afternoon.
0: There's another good song around at the moment. This is Teddy Swims on the hits.

0: Teddy Swims on the hits, Mr. Know-It-All. See, 113 millimetres of rain fell, the Met Service is saying, in 15 hours yesterday for Dunedin. So, you know, that's a lot of moisture, isn't it? 113 mils, and the daily average for July in Dunedin's 40. So there you
1: Gosh.
0: Go. Yeah, yeah. That's the stat. One of the stats from yesterday. Certainly, it's a lot drier than it was this time yesterday morning. But there's still there's drama on the Southern Motorway again this morning, with traffic down to one lane above Green Island. We're told we haven't been told why or what the issue is. Maybe is it a checkpoint that police are conducting there, which is why it's down to one lane? Or has there been an incident of some description? And is that still the case? If you're in the area, if you're on the Southern Motorway and you can give us more info, text 4487, that's hits, and we can pass that on to everyone else.
1: Okay, coming up after 8 o'clock, do you have a birthmark? If you do, well, this could be quite an interesting story that'll make you go, what? Because it certainly is for me this morning. More on that coming up.
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21: In this update, a person's been trapped in their car by floodwaters near Hanmer Springs since 3 this morning, with crews working to get them out. Heavy rain still hammering the region, and drivers say flooding, slips and debris up through Cheviot and Kaikoura is horrendous, so if you don't need to travel, then don't. New Zealand's lining up talks with Pacific neighbours after China tested a long-range nuclear-capable missile in the South Pacific. Nicola Willis says it goes against the nuclear-free zone.
22: We will be engaging with Australia, Fiji on how we as a region can work together to prevent the testing of nuclear-capable ballistic missiles.

0: day out. You know, he ran into somebody, or we took Ronaldo. Ronaldo, you bunked into somebody. We're going to take you out of a game. He's great. Or Harry Kane.
1: In sport, the Tall Blacks have dealt to Guam 129-75 in their Basketball World Cup qualifier in Auckland. And two round of 16 games today at the Football World Cup, starting with a heavyweight clash for a quarterfinal spot. Portugal and Spain are scoreless at halftime in Dallas. Then the USA try to keep their run alive in Seattle at midday, but they're underdogs against ninth-ranked Belgium. 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
2: And Dunedin's weather with Heatco. Check out their Facebook page for amazing home heating specials. A mostly cloudy Tuesday today. A possible drizzle develops late evening. Southerly dies out today. The high is just 8. Tomorrow, showers developing and also 8.
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2: Morning, Dunedin. Welcome to Tuesday. It's 4 past 8. Gee, things are a lot less dramatic this morning than this time yesterday.
5: Mm-hmm.
2: But there's problems on the Southern Motorway.
5: There is. So we got a text about 20 minutes ago. And thank you to everyone that has texted us in. Says Janelle, she says, it looks like an accident on the motorway heading up towards Lookout Point. Traffic at a crawl and down to one lane, backed up past Green Island. So a very slow, slow trip into town this morning. We hope that everyone is okay.
2: Just another FYI on roads. There are 7 current closures still in place due to the aftermath of the flooding, including a section of Gordon Road, but it's down near Duke's Road North. Okay, all the roads listed on the City Council website. State highways look to be back open again, but there's still a detour in place just north of Oamaru on State Highway 1 this morning. That's the latest for you on the roads. Keep us posted, by the way, on the Southern Motorway situation if you're in the area, so we can pass it on. 4487.
5: Okay, so coming up, remember that text number, because we're going to be discussing birthmarks this morning. Do you have one? Where is it? Why don't you share with us? I mean, you know, if you only if you want to. I mean, we'd love you to. A text here anytime is 4487.

0: Alex Warren on the hits. Callum and P for Tuesday in Dunedin. It's 11 past eight. Are you familiar with Millie Bobby Brown?
1: Well, look, I know who she is. She is married to John Bon Jovi's son. They've adopted a child, and she's in Stranger Things. Is that right?
0: Yeah, she's the Stranger Things.
1: Yeah.
0: Well, she's doing all the interviews because of Enola Holmes 3, which is now out.
1: Okay.
0: I think on Netflix. But I cracked up when I heard her latest interview. She said she reckons that in a past life, she was a closeted gay soldier who was killed with a sword to the spine.
1: Wow, that's quite
0: specific, quite detailed.
1: Quite specific, yes.
0: She's shared this supposed backstory about herself in a recent interview. The actual quote is, "I actually know exactly who I was," says Millie. "I died. I have a birthmark on my lower back, the very bottom of my kind of spine," which is obviously meant to be the way that you died in your past life. That's what a birthmark signifies, it's how you or where you died in your past life.
1: Oh my goodness!
0: She says she was definitely a man, and she says hopefully a closeted gay man. She says in a previous life.
1: So she's saying hopefully. So that's something that she's created there.
0: And it made me wonder two things. I wonder what I was in a past life.
1: Oh, that would be such a great game to play, but we don't have time and it's not what we've planned.
0: Yeah,
1: but boy, can we have some fun with that.
0: Well, I know what I want to be in my next life, but I wonder what I was in my past life. So I thought that, and then B, I thought, well, I wonder how I died in my past life and do I have a birthmark? Well, I'm one of those very strange, unique creatures.
1: Unique?
0: Creatures.
1: Right.
0: I do not have a birthmark.
1: You do so.
0: Well, I don't, okay? And I know because
1: okay,
0: I've...
1: strip I've, off and I'll find one.
0: I've surveyed every single part of my
1: you
0: body.
1: You haven't because there's no way you can see back there all the way
0: around. What mirrors are for, mate? I've even bent over. No, look, I don't. Not everyone has a birthmark. Actually, I'm going to Google it. Do you have one?
1: Yes, I do. And actually, do you know what? Just on your...
0: I feel like you've told me this before.
1: No, oh, yeah, you probably weren't listening. Surprise, surprise. I can tell you what I was in a previous life because I met with a psychic once and she told me, and I hate telling this story because I feel bad. Apparently, in a previous life, I was a matron in charge of a girls' home. And I used to lock the girls in a cupboard.
0: I can see that 100%.
1: Which is terrible.
0: Yeah.
1: And I'm going to tell you this story. She, because at the time, Tony and I were having issues getting pregnant. Certainly, I think we knew what we were doing.
0: What was Tony doing?
1: Wrong.
0: Yeah.
1: We kind of had that part sorted.
0: Yeah.
1: Well, would know? But anyway, we had trouble making it stick.
0: Sure.
1: And so this woman said to me, you need to open your heart to having another baby. You need to open your heart to being a little girl. And when you do that, you will be pregnant and your next child will be a girl.
0: Okay.
1: And all right. She was right.
0: And where's your birthmark?
1: Well, do you remember? I'll show you, so it's not. I don't have to take my pants off, but I do have to.
0: Is it on the back of your leg?
1: No,
0: that's
1: it's
0: right.
1: On the back. Where's it gone? Oh gosh!
0: Is it on your other leg?
1: Yeah, there it is.
0: Oh, there it is. Yeah, halfway down the front of your calf.
1: And it's like a little. It's not big, but it's there.
0: No, but it's there.
1: It's there. And
0: so that's where you would have died. As that matron, one of the kids chopped your leg off.
1: Do you reckon? It's only small, and I've also got this wee one here. See that?
0: Your little finger.
1: Yeah, see how it's red? It's like a blob on my little finger. So I do have a couple of birthmarks.
0: I've Googled it. Not everyone has a birthmark, says the AI response. While they are incredibly common, they're present in anywhere from 10 to 80% of newborns. A significant number of people do not have them.
1: Okay.
0: I'm one of those.
1: You are one. We knew that. So I wonder how you in your past life... got knocked off.
0: Just obviously died naturally in my sleep.
1: Oh, that's quite beautiful, isn't it? That's quite lovely.
0: Whatever I was.
1: Whatever you were. That's a game for another day, like I said. So, look, what we're going to do this morning is we want you to tell us where your birthmark is, and we're going to be quite creative on how in a past life you were disposed of. Because that's just fun this morning. Text through on 4487. We're your birth markers. And everyone that does, you're in the draw to win a $50 Mitre 10 Mega voucher, a gift card. Because on Thursday, Mitre 10 Mega are shouting everyone breakfast between 7 and 9. So whether you're a tradie, a DIY lover, whether you spend lots of time in the garden, probably not this time of year, a homeowner, or you're just out and about, want to drive past and grab some brekkie, do so at Mitre 10.
0: Whether you've got a birthmark or not.
1: Yeah, well, and we won't get them. You don't have to show them your birthmark. That is unless you want to. Text now on 4487.
0: Just by the way, the Southern Motorway's cleared now, so traffic getting back to normal, which is good news.
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0: Dua Lipa on the hits. Callum and P live in Dunedin. And it's Tuesday morning, the Tuesday after the weather event that we got slammed by. And now it's slamming the top of the South Island. So thoughts with them up the road as we continue to dry out here and the cleanup continues for a lot of properties, especially poor old Oamaru. Interesting to see the pictures on the news last night.
1: In fact, they got really good coverage, which is good. It's good, to see what's happening in other areas. But for us, it's crazy to think that less than 2 hours up the road. But thoughts with everyone, and especially, our Oamaru listeners this morning.
0: Chatting birthmarks this morning, because Millie Bobby Brown has one on her lower back, and she reckons that means, so where your birthmark is, that is the way you died in your past life. It's the area where you were killed or died of something in your past life. So for her, she reckons she was a soldier who was killed with a sword to the spine in a past life. And that's why now in her current life she has that birthmark there. So is that –
1: I never knew that
0: that's
1: either.
0: That's what a birthmark signified.
1: But it kind of makes sense in some ways.
0: Is Millie Bobby Brown just making that up?
1: She might be a bit foo-foo. And that's absolutely fine, because what's – bit of a fun game to play this morning. So just to recap, I've got a birthmark. It's very small and it is on my left shin.
0: On your left shinny shin shin.
1: Yep. So how did I go? Gone.
0: I don't know. Eaten by a crocodile?
1: Done. Okay, because we've got a few texts in, and remember, if you text with your birthmark, we're just going to have some fun with you this morning, and you're in to win that $50 Mitre 10 Mega gift card. Right.
0: Oh, no, you might have been caught, I reckon. You were caught in a hunter's trap.
1: Painful. Yeah.
0: You know, like the claw.
1: Oh, I know. Feels very Games of Thrones, but that's okay.
0: And you starved to death.
1: You enjoyed saying that way too much. And Fiji was smiling.
0: Yeah.
1: Was the crocodile just too quick for you? With me?
0: It was,
1: I'm rolling. Yeah. That would be awful, though, wouldn't it?
0: It's a bit of a gory game, this.
1: It is a gory game.
0: Apologies.
1: But, sorry if you're eating. Okay, Jenny's texted and I've got a birthmark on my arm above my elbow.
0: Okay.
1: So this is for Jenny. Be kind to Jenny.
0: Jenny was swimming in the ocean and was eaten by a shark.
1: So the shark went for her
0: arm. Shark got her arm.
1: Because you were flapping, Jenny.
0: Yeah,
1: don't flap.
0: Not good.
1: No, previous life for Jenny. Don't have a name here, but I've got a birthmark on my hip.
0: Hip?
1: Hippy.
0: Childbirth. Previous life.
1: Oh.
0: Sad.
1: Sad. Really sad. Yeah. And from Nikki.
0: Because it wasn't easy back in those days. I'm not saying it's easy now.
1: No, you wouldn't,
0: sorry,
1: dear.
0: I wouldn't,
1: absolutely wouldn't, dear.
0: No, I'm not. I'm just saying.
1: They didn't have all of the medical assistance that they had.
0: No.
1: We have now.
0: Survival rates weren't as great.
1: No, they weren't.
0: No.
1: This one cracks me up from Nikki. She says, apparently I have a birthmark on my bum. So my husband tells me, LOL. Because I'm like, I wouldn't be able to see either unless I got the mirror out. Believe you me, I don't want to be checking myself out in the mirror with my bum. Okay, so how did Nikki go?
0: Pooed herself to death.
1: Oh, keep your texts coming in 4487.

0: Imagine Dragons on the hits, Dunedin. Callum and P in the morning, and it's 8:28. We've also had a text to tell us that Three Mile Hill's all open and clear, and there's no slips this morning. So thanks for that, Denise. Much appreciated.
1: We are talking birthmarks. Now, here's a couple of texts we got in because we've got Tania on hold. We'll just get to these. Carla's texted in and said, morning, Callum and P. I don't have a birthmark, but my niece has a love heart on her temple.
0: A love heart?
1: A love heart.
0: Like a tattoo?
1: No, a love heart birthmark. Like it's the shape of a love heart.
0: Oh, no.
1: No, honestly, she lives forever. If you've got a love heart birthmark, no, nothing terrible could happen, surely.
0: True.
1: Kylie's gone, my grandson had a red birthmark on the elbow bend of his arm, and now the colour has gone away and it blends in with his skin. Well, that's interesting, Kylie, isn't it?
0: Mm-hmm.
1: So we're not going to play that game because his grandson seems a bit young too, doesn't it, to be playing this game?
0: Well, it's a previous life. It's how you died in
1: a previous life. Exactly.
0: But it was obviously for, you know, in Carla's example, it was something to do with the head and the and the brain, maybe.
1: Yes.
0: And with Kylie's examples, something to do with the elbow or arm. You know, I mean, it's just this is
1: something.
0: What the birthmark signifies.
1: But don't feel bad because apparently Callum's thinks I was caught in a trap.
0: Yeah,
1: and that wasn't enough to kill
0: life.
1: Me. That I starved to death after being infected, which is better than animals getting me because I couldn't run away.
0: Well, I mean, it could have been the caveman days.
1: It could have been. Yeah. It could have been any old time. It's just a game. Let's just keep it in a game.
0: Previous life.
1: Okay, Tania joins us. Good morning.
2: Good morning.
1: Okay.
0: How and where is your birthmark? How?
1: How?
0: No, just where?
2: It is smack bang in the middle of my shoulder blades on my back.
1: How big is it?
2: One. It must have been stabbed in the back. Probably about, maybe an inch oval, sort of.
1: Yeah, okay.
0: Have you heard of this before about birthmarks, how it signifies?
2: No, I have not.
0: No, well, this is...
2: I thought I heard something about you've been kissed by an angel, but that I don't know whether that's something else. But,
1: I love... Oh, something else. I love that. I think see, Callum hasn't been kissed by an angel because he's been telling us he doesn't have a birthmark, whereas Tania and I have been kissed by an angel. Mm, that's lovely.
0: I reckon you were a bank robber in a previous life, Tania, and you've been shot in the back.
1: Brutal.
0: As you're running away with the loot.
2: Good story.
0: Yeah.
1: You happy with that, Tania?
2: I am indeed.
1: Well, you're going to be even happier because we've got a $50 Mitre 10 gift card here for you to pick up. As, of course, we celebrate not only the first week of the school holidays, but it's breakfast on Mitre 10 Mega between 7 and 9 on Thursday. So maybe scoot down and get a free brekkie.
2: Thank you very much for that. That's wonderful.
1: It's our pleasure. You come and pick up your gift card.
0: Have a great day in Dunedin, Tania. It's 8:31 on the hits.
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4: 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They'll solve it in a snap.
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0: Hits news headlines.
1: In this update, a driver's been rescued after 4 hours trapped in floodwaters near Hanmer Springs. The tech industry is pushing back on worries about data centres. There are already 56 here, using about 0.6% of our power. Donald Trump says FIFA made the right decision to overturn US striker Folarin Balogun's red card ban after he spoke with officials. And Sir Scott Dixon's IndyCar move to rival Arrow McLaren next year has been confirmed.
2: And Dunedin's weather with Heatco. Check out their Facebook page for amazing home heating specials. A mostly cloudy Tuesday today. A possible drizzle develops late evening. Southerly dies out today. The high is just 8. Tomorrow, showers developing and also 8.
0: All over Dunedin. Callum and P on the Hits.
2: Hey, morning Dunedin, 8.35. The latest we have from the Southern Motorway is that it appears the accident's been cleared and traffic's slowly getting back to a normal flow.
3: Okay, coming up, we've got a special guest in the studio. We always love having a guest. We forgot to tidy up, so that's a bit awkward. But we're going to find out a little bit more about a charity that's been running for about 5 years here in Dunedin. But more on that coming up.
2: Sam and Olivia on the Hits.

0: Sam and Olivia. It's the Hits Dunedin. Hey, we're Callum and Pete live in town and streaming on iHeartRadio. It's 8:39.
1: A couple of weeks ago now, we, as you know, we do the Alpha Quiz every morning at 7:45. And a couple of weeks ago, we had Amber playing the Alpha Quiz. We always like to sort of find out what people have got planned for their day. And on this day, Amber was waiting for a call to find out whether her son, Bastian, was going to go up in a helicopter for a helicopter ride. And we found out more about it, and it's to do with a charity called Uplift in Kind.
0: A registered charity, it says on the website, delivering a national flying program across New Zealand, delivering awesome aviation experiences for children and families, with a focus on those who are seriously unwell or otherwise disadvantaged. What a brilliant opportunity this is. And it's available here in New Zealand and Dunedin, Uplift in Kind. And the founder is Tony, who joins us this morning in the studio. Morning, Tony. Thanks for being here.
2: Morning, Callum and Pete. Thanks for having us.
1: Well, it's great to have you. We'll get you to go a little bit closer to the mic. I know. Do you fly choppers? Do you fly them?
2: No, I've flown aeroplanes. Not yet.
1: I was going to say, you probably fly something, but, you know, scared of a microphone. Don't be scared. Hey, no, but yeah, congratulations. So to give us a little bit of background on Uplift in Kind.
2: Uplift in Kind kicked off in Dunedin, actually, at Mamona Airport in 2020. We took our first flight out there in a little four-seat Cessna with a family that came to us through Make-A-Wish, I think it was. And so we flew them around Dunedin, and that sort of started off the process. Uplift in Kind started out as a bunch of good buggers, basically. Some pilots from friends and colleagues from the industry all got together and said, let's take some folk that, you know, doing it a bit tough up for a flight and see if we can improve their day. And that's how we got going, basically. We started out flying the aeroplanes ourselves until we reached a point where we started working with commercial operators.
0: Hence the name Uplift in Kind, and it just provides some uplifting joy for families who are otherwise going through the complete opposite.
2: Exactly. It's really rewarding to see what it does bring. It's quite often, I say this all the time, but it's actually the parents of our little folk that are usually the ones that get teary and see their kids, you know, having a bit of a reprieve from whatever they happen to be going through. So it's really neat. It's cool.
1: So let's talk about that. So obviously, you know, I suppose it's just about everyone's child's dream to be able to be, you know, taken up in some form of, you know, aeroplane or helicopter. But for you, you are targeting or you service, if you like, some charities. So let's talk about that.
2: Yeah, so we'll work with anybody, but we do have we've got six charities that we work with now who are feeders to the system for us, and they embrace what we do, and they love having that as a bit of a tool in their back pocket to be able to offer to their members. So there's Heart Kids, Canteen, Child Cancer, Koru Care, Gabby's Starlet Hope and Taranaki, and Pillars. So across the range of foundations there, we've got a lot of illness, a lot of hardship. Pillars, they support families who've got at least one of the parents, sometimes two, who are in prison. So, yeah, it's quite a wide range of folk that we support through our partners.
0: Tony's with us from Uplift in Kind this morning in the studio. Stay with us, Tony. So more on what Uplift in Kind provides coming up next, and how people can get involved. It's coming up on The Hits.

0: Bruno on the hits. Hey, Callum and P, live in Dunedin. It's 8:45, and Tony's with us from Uplift in Kind, which is a charity that started here in Dunedin and has now grown over the last few years, and it provides awesome aviation experiences for children and families who are doing it tough. So since you started up, how many trips in all, or how many uplifting experiences have you provided, Tony?
1: Up towards 600 people flown now, which is sort of crosses about 150 families.
0: Wow.
1: So yeah, it's quite moving, you know, literally.
0: Exactly, that's right. And gee, it must be very rewarding for you and any pilots involved in that experience.
1: Oh yeah, everybody who's involved gets a real kick out of it. Yeah, it is. It's quite a tearjerker, actually, to be honest. Yeah, I was just telling P before how, yeah, some of the folk behind the businesses that support us, they just can't do enough for us and you know, ring us up going, when are we doing the next uplift for you guys? So they see what it does for the families and,
2: It's so good to give back, and it fills one's cup, right? You know, being able to be part, even a small part. So we thank you and everyone that's become involved, because this is nationwide now,
1: yes,
2: Uplift in Kind,
1: yes.
2: Which is so great. Started here, though. Boom. Okay, so how can someone get involved, whether that's supporting Uplift in Kind or maybe they're in a position where they would love their little one's sort of day made pretty special by having an experience?
1: Support-wise, if any aviation-related companies out there, if they want to get involved, please get in touch. If you know somebody that needs an Uplift in Kind, or you're somebody in your family or someone close to you, jump on our website. You can fill out a form there and let us know. Our flight coordinator will be in touch with you pretty quickly to work out where you are and what we can do for you. It's almost a bit of a dating service, and the fact we go out and match. We're a situation and experience for the families, and then it evolves around the weather and
2: absolutely, capacity. Yeah. And that's how we spoke with Amber, of course, when she was doing the Alpha Quiz, because they were waiting for the call.
1: Yes.
2: And we sort of worked out that day that Bastion would have gone up because it became a clear day.
1: Yeah, we have a lot of people around the country on standby, which is sort of how it works.
0: Yeah. And it's not just helicopter rides that we're talking about here.
1: No, it's indoor and outdoor skydives. It's ski planes, helicopters, scenic flight aeroplanes. We've got access to a private jet in Auckland. We've got a family up there that allow us their 10-seat jet from time to time. So
0: wow.
1: It's just amazing the community that starts to wrap around when they can see what they can do for their local people. So,
2: well, thank you so much for coming, and we really appreciate it. What is that website again?
1: Upliftinkind.com.
2: Nice and easy.
0: Listen,
2: okay.
0: It is
2: easy.
0: Uplift in Kind.
2: Yes.
3: Yeah.
2: So thank you so much, and you keep in touch.
1: Thank you very much for having us.
0: 8:50 on the hits.
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0: 660 Boys on the hits. Callum and P in Dunedin and on iHeart. It's nearly 9 o'clock. I've got another one of those movies that I want to warn you about watching.
1: Like, as in don't watch them?
0: As in don't bother to watch movie alert.
1: I love when you do this because it saves us like an hour and a half. And we're at the age now, we can't be wasting valuable minutes, let alone hours, watching movies.
0: We've had quite a list over the years of these, haven't we?
1: We really have.
0: Yeah. We actually really
1: no,
0: have.
1: No, we actually have.
0: What was that have? One, you know, that was...
1: I know exactly, and it won an Oscar, and it was a very long name.
0: Very long.
1: Everything, all at once. And you know that it's a sign of a movie when you can't even remember the title. That was bad. And you sat through it. In fact, I admire that because you sit through all the ones. I just don't bother. I just do not bother.
0: Well, I've found another one.
1: Okay.
0: Yeah, it's a movie that I chewed on, and it's just one of those a warning never to watch movie. Coming up after 9,
1: and a bit of a shout out to a business that's been open for a little while now here in Dunedin, but I visited over the weekend, and I really want to do a shout out for the amazing service and what they had to offer. And I think Callum, you'll actually be impressed. That's coming up before 10.
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17: In this update,
8: A person's been freed from a car after being trapped in floodwaters near Hanmer Springs since 3 a.m. as heavy rain hammers the South Island. Hundreds are without power, roads are shut by snow and fallen trees, and officials are warning of dangerous driving with black ice likely around inland Otago. A truckie says it's the worst mix of flooding, slips and mud he's seen on those roads in nearly 20 years.
17: And I've come up at just under 50 tonne and the wind's just pushing me all over the road. Some of the water is slipping deep. If you haven't got a lot of weight on, just stay at home. You don't need to be out here, just don't.
8: But a silver lining for skiers with snow coating mountains in the South Island.
18: 30 centimetres has fallen at Cadrona in recent days. Treble Cones had 25 and is opening this morning after a week of delays and no snow. Chief Mountains Officer for both fields, Laura Headley, says the timing couldn't be better as holidaymakers head south for Matariki weekend.
8: Australia's made a deal forcing Microsoft to pay for news content from outlets like the Sydney Morning Herald and the Financial Review. Our media minister, Paul Goldsmith, says it's a space to watch.
19: One of the benefits is that we can learn from their approaches, watch how they go, see what works, and shamelessly borrow what works well.
8: In sport, a sense of unease amidst the Flo Balogun red card controversy at the World Cup. Donald Trump's

0: Day today. A possible drizzle develops late evening, southerly dies out today, the high is just 8. Tomorrow, showers developing and also 8.
1: Your local Dunedin breakfast. What you want. Callum and Pete on the heads.

0: Taylor Swift on the hits. You got Callum and P. It's 11 past nine. School holidays. There's going to be a lot of movies being watched, won't there? Over the holes.
1: Mm-hmm.
0: Rain, hail or shine.
1: Yeah, absolutely. Lots of people, I'm sure, going to Toy Story 5. Have you been yet?
0: No. I know. Hopeless.
1: You've let the team down.
0: I don't want to go during the holidays. I'll be too busy with kids everywhere.
1: Yes, yeah, sorry about that, Callum. Well, you missed your moment, didn't you? Hey?
0: Tell you what we did put on, though, and I regretted it. So this is another warning. A movie not to bother with. Mm. Well, as far as I'm concerned, anyway.
1: Well, here we go.
0: This is IMO.
1: This is... What?
0: In my opinion.
1: Okay, yeah. This is... Callum watches movies, so we don't have to.
0: Don't bother watching Project Hail Mary.
1: Okay, never heard of it.
0: Well, this is the it's the space movie.
1: Oh, I'm out.
0: And it stars Ryan Gosling.
1: Oh, okay.
0: And he plays one of those stupid, fumbling, bumbling kind of characters.
1: Right.
0: You know, like the other Ryan. What's his name? Ryan Reynolds.
1: Mm-hmm.
0: You know, where he's kind of everything he says is a joke by accident.
1: Right.
0: He's one of them. And I kind of quickly, I was over his character in the first 5 minutes.
1: Do you think it's because you started watching it thinking, oh, this is going to be like a great, you know, like, space astronaut. It's going to be great. Bit of drama
0: yes,
1: in there.
0: Yes,
1: and
0: yes.
1: It turned out to be comedy.
0: But I don't know if it's meant to be a comedy.
1: Oh.
0: I'm chewing on it. I am. And it's a surprise because it's the guy who wrote The Martian and Artemis and now Project Hail Mary. But I don't like his character. And now, he's lost at space. He wakes up and he doesn't know where he is and stuff. And then he works out he's lost in space. This isn't a spoiler, by the way.
1: I was about to say, this is why Callum watches it, so we don't have to. We'll tell you what's going to happen.
0: And then, right, I'll tell you where it lost me. When the aliens came along. And I just... So I've stopped it there.
1: Have you?
0: Okay, so I haven't... So admittedly, I'm judging this movie having not watched all of it.
1: Right.
0: But I don't think I'm... I don't think I'm going to go back to it.
1: But you don't think your life is going to be incomplete by not finishing it?
0: I don't think it's going to be, no. I think I might still have the best part of an hour still to go on it.
1: Oh, well, there you go.
0: Which, of course, it could change everything.
1: But it could.
0: I doubt it very much. Yeah, I doubt it very much.
1: It's interesting. I just kind of want...
0: I wanted Ryan's character to die out there.
1: And make it be over.
0: And make it be over.
1: Okay.
0: Yeah.
1: Right.
0: Yeah.
1: Wow.
0: I know.
1: Says a guy that loves Star Wars and everything that Star Wars is.
0: Look, I do.
1: Yes.
0: I'll be the first to watch like a space movie.
1: But not this one.
0: But I've just been disappointed by Project Hail Mary, and there was so much hype around it. And so many people like it as well.
1: Rotten Tomatoes has given it 94%.
0: Yeah, that surprises me.
1: IMDb 8.2 out of 10.
0: That surprises me then.
1: So interesting.
0: I know.
1: Because you're always the one to go, oh no, Rotten Tomatoes, if it gets high on that, it's a good movie. Well, they've got 94%. Well, maybe you should chew through the rest of it. A little embarrassed for you when everyone else thinks it's great. Okay.
0: That's why I said IMO.
1: If you've seen Project Hail Mary, what did you think of it? Be honest, because obviously Callum's just been incredibly honest. 4487 is our text.
0: Love to know what others think.
1: Ooh.
0: Gwen Stefani on the hits.

0: Riri on the hits. Callum and P here till 10. Hayley in after 10. Maddie and PJ from 3.
1: So I just want to do a bit of a business shout out because I visited a business that opened, I want to say, gosh, actually, I don't even want to say how long it's been open because it has been open a while and we were involved with the opening, where the Hits were, the Hits Street team were there. We went there on Saturday because my husband needed a new phone. We went to PB Tech out there in South D. Have you been in there before?
0: Oh, PB Tech in South D.
1: In South D.
0: No, well, I'm quite often in the line of traffic at the red lights there.
1: And you look.
0: And I look. And I think I see the TAB to my left. And I think, yeah. I really should duck in there and have a punt. And then I see the new PB Tech, and I think I haven't been in there yet.
1: I need to go.
0: But it's a. Is that question? Is that a one way street that down there, or is it two way down the back of PB
1: it's
0: Tech there?
1: Two way.
0: Is it two way?
1: Uh-huh.
0: It goes both ways, does it?
1: It does. Yep, like a lot of things now. But anyway, look, we went in there because my husband needed a new phone, and my husband has prided himself for a number of years now having a phone that all his children are just. Well, actually, the eldest isn't. Eldest doesn't care. Max hardly uses a phone, but my other two children are just horrified because Tony's very proudly has his Oppo, and he carries it around in one of those phone covers that's got like a lid on it, like it's like a wallet, but he doesn't actually put his cards in it. It's just so.
0: Those are the phones that are still black and white.
1: Pretty much. And he's like, no. And I get this because Tony's always like, I'm not spending hundreds and hundreds, thousands of dollars on a phone. He just doesn't think it's worth it. And I actually get that because phones are so expensive now. Anyway, you'll laugh at this. On Saturday morning, Tony comes in and goes, hey, do you want to go and buy a new phone? Because I know his phone's been a bit hopeless recently. And I went, yeah. He goes, oh, yeah, we'll go such and such because I can get one for $99. And I said,
0: perfect. Yeah, great.
1: You are not spending $99 on a phone. You need to spend a bit more. You need to get a better camera.
0: What?
1: So I went into chat because I love ChatGPT and I said, look, give me really good phones at this price point. So they listed off a few and I got my husband spending, I think it went from $99 up to about $296.
0: Wow.
1: Had been closer to double that price, but PB Tech had them on special. Anyway, never been there. I went with Tony and, oh my gosh, can I just say, what a great shop. They just don't sell phones and computers. They sell like hair straighteners. They sell coffee machines. They sell massages. Just like it was quite the experience. And I just want to say this, the service was second to none, Callum. Like it really, really was such great service. Nothing was a problem, not pushy at all. I was just really impressed. And, you know, we paid full price for the phone. I also talked him out of getting the wallet thing. So he's actually got like this actual proper phone case now that's not like old man. So I'm pretty proud of myself. Got the old glass cover for it, the glass screen protector. Anyway, I just wanted to give PB Tech a bit of a shout.
0: Well, tell us, what sort of phone was it?
1: He got a Samsung A17.
0: Oh, he didn't get another Oppo?
1: No.
0: Or a Motorola?
1: A Motorola. he won't get Apple, I'll tell you that much, for absolutely nothing. No, we went back to Samsung. So that was kind of good. So the boy's got a new phone. Doesn't really know how to do much with it, but he's got a new phone.
0: Make him sound like a boomer.
1: Well, yep. Takes one to know one sometimes.
0: So shout out to PB Tech.
1: Yeah, great service.
0: South D.
1: Mm-hmm.
0: It's Ace of Base on the Hits.

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1: That song I've just added to a new playlist, Callum, of mine, and I've called it Today. If you ever get my phone and you think, oh, I wonder what a good playlist would be, that's on there, as is Rain Me In, as is Ella Langley's Choosing Texas. Obsessed at the moment. So obsessed, in fact, that I now open beer bottles like Ella Langley. If you know, you know. Go and check out our socials. Nailed it though, eh? Didn't I nail that, eh? You're impressed, aren't you?
0: Well, you've influenced me to give it a go today.
1: I actually influenced someone else who sent me a video of her husband attempting to open a stubby with one's foot. You have to look at the video, and it's the funniest thing. He doesn't have a shirt on. But I'm not gonna share that because I think that was sent to me privately. But it's worth a go.
0: I don't know if I can if I can bend my hamstring back that far. to kick open a bottle of beer. And you know what they say about an open bottle of beer?
1: It's got to be drunk.
0: It's got to be drunk, even on a Tuesday.
1: It was a Monday when I recorded it. And for you, it will be Tuesday. But I'm going to tell you one thing. If you're going to try it, don't do what I did for the first few takes, which you'll see on my bloopers reel if you go and have a look on our socials. I was attempting to do it with, I think it was Stein Lager Zero Alcohol. And Stein Lager, apparently you need one of the bottle openers to open it, Tony was telling me. So then Tony had to go out on a Monday night and buy twist tops so that I could actually do it. And then I eventually was able to do it. So he sits there like he'd done all the hard work and had a wee spate summit once I'd opened it. He's like, do you want to practice some more? Because you could open some more if you want to. Ella Langley just looks really cool when she's doing it. But anyway, go and judge for yourself.
0: Remember that other trend a few years back of the karate kick spin around with your leg?
1: And taking a top off something.
0: And it took the top off the bottle of beer. Or any twist top off any twist top bottle. Remember that?
1: I wouldn't have never attempted that.
0: Remember, it took me 1,000 goes out at reception here, and you had to record it in slow motion.
1: Oh, because that would look better.
0: Yeah. And I finally got it. I swung my leg round and opened the
1: There's nothing quite like it. Nothing quite like it. The only thing I'm disappointed in myself when I finally got it done was the fact that you could tell I was just so happy about it. Ella Langley, when she does it, she's just cool.
0: Probably took her a thousand takes as well.
1: Cheers. Yeah. Well, she's got legs. Her legs are as long as my whole body.
0: And she's 12.
1: She's not 53 and she's not 5 foot two. So, I did have a few obstacles. Anyway, check it out on our socials.
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0: Miles Smith on the hits. Callum and P in Dunedin. Hey, could I just get everyone listening at the moment just to do us a quick favour?
1: Of course.
0: So I was a volunteer at Warbirds over Wanaka this year, and I was 2 years ago as well. And on behalf of the organisers of Warbirds over Wanaka, whether you went to the air show or not, can I just ask a favour? Can you just whip on to the New Zealand Event Awards website and put a vote in for Warbirds over Wanaka to win the major or mega event of the year category at the New Zealand Events Association Awards for this year? It just relies on online voting.
1: Okay, so we need to do that today. Absolutely.
0: Because, we want that to win over any North Island event, don't we? I mean, I see the New Zealand Golf Opens there at Millbrook as well.
1: Mm-hmm,
0: so
1: mm-hmm.
0: If you don't want to vote for Warbirds, then maybe vote for Millbrook. But Warbirds, didn't it win it? It won it 2 years ago, didn't
1: it? I feel like it did, yeah. It's certainly certainly won a number of awards, but it'd be great to get this one too. So, yeah, go and vote. What's that website
0: again? So it's NZEA, the New Zealand Events Awards website. And under major or mega event of the year, come on, put your vote through for Warbirds over Wanaka, the 2026 International Air Show. Let's hope it wins it.
1: Absolutely. Right, that's our lot for the day. Have a good one tomorrow. We've got a big events announcement just after 7 a.m., so make sure you're with us.
0: Have a great day in Dunedin. Hayley's After 10 on the hits.

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19: In this update, a driver's been rescued after being stuck in their car for 4 hours in floodwaters near Hanmer Springs early this morning. Heavy rain is still hammering North Canterbury and Marlborough. Huda Nui Mayor Marie Black is thanking rescue crews.
20: My plea to people at the moment is be cautious. If you need to be out driving, there will be surface flooding.
19: There's still a state of emergency in Waitaki. Labour's Chris Hipkins is supporting the government's criticism after China test-fired a long-range missile in the South Pacific. It happened just hours after giving New Zealand a heads-up.
21: We want the Pacific to be an ocean of peace, and our Pacific neighbours also want the Pacific to be an ocean of peace, and we don't welcome this kind of ballistic missile testing in our backyard.
19: The media minister says Kiwi companies should be out there striking deals like Australia's, after Microsoft agreed to pay media company Nine to use its journalism. Paul Goldsmith says New Zealand media companies should be hustling too.
22: Well, if that doesn't work, then maybe the government can get involved. But the first point of call is for, you know, the businesses to talk to each other and try and work out a deal.
19: And Donald Trump's admitted he doesn't know much about football, but still pushed for a red card ruling to be overturned. FIFA's now dismissed the ban on US striker Follerin Balogun ahead of the Belgium clash this afternoon, after Trump called the decision horrible.
23: I didn't know what the hell a red card was. When I found out, I said, you got to be kidding.
19: In sport, Spain have broken the deadlock at the 11th hour in their Football World Cup round of 16 tie against Portugal in Dallas on TVNZ.
0: Ferran Torres, we might not need extra time. It's brilliantly finished by the versatile Mikel Merino.
19: Yeah, the Spanish substitute scored the winner in the first minute of stoppage time to seal the 1-0 win. And Sir Scott Dixon's IndyCar move to rival Arrow McLaren for next year has been confirmed. The six-time series champion will join his new team on a two-year deal following a 25th campaign this year with Chip Ganassi. Make the news your own with the new NZ Herald app. Download today and tap into the news that matters. The Hits, Dunedin weather with Heatco. 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Cloudy skies and possible drizzle developing late tonight. We've got southerly winds dying out to high of 8 and 6 is the overnight low. Tomorrow, cloudy skies and a few showers.
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0: therapy. 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
1: Plus, my husband is useless when it comes to pop culture, so there's a specific task I have to perform for him, and I wanted to know from you, what's the unique task you have to perform for your partner? Well,

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1: You're on the heads. 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My parents, they leave today. They've been with us for a few days helping look after the kids. And Papa takes back his waffle maker. He brings it every time he comes. The kids love it. 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I can't buy one because we're

0: It's Lifehouse. You're on the hits with Hayley. There is a speech from FIFA from the Football World Cup that is doing the rounds after England took out Mexico, and the captain stood up and had to do a post-game interview. The only problem was he was losing his voice.
1: What can the England fans look forward to now?
2: Well, just look at him here. Incredible. Unbelievable support. Speechless.
0: He kind of came out sounding a little bit like Kermit, so it's never what you want really when you're on the big stage after an incredible game, and that's going to be an interview that will follow you around for the rest of your career and be played in the locker room, I'm sure. Coming up, we've got Goo Goo Dolls, great hit from them, and also a bit of Shaboozy next on the hits.
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16: 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They all play here. From the 90s till now. Dreamy night of something.

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0: on the Hits.
1: The Hits best song ever.
0: Yes, it's my favourite time of the year. Best song ever. This week we are taking nominations and votes for the songs that you love, and then next week battle rounds start. Every hour a song goes against another song. You vote, only one song can go through to the next round, and eventually we will find and crown the Hits best song ever. Last year Wagon Wheel won. Okay, let's not have a repeat of that. This is the song I'm going for. And Slim Shady, Eminem himself, actually came and visited me in the studio yesterday. Actually ended up dancing on the hood of the Hits car. So if you want to see a silly little video of Eminem himself in the Hits studio, then just text video to our number 44870. I will send you back a link. But please vote for this. thehits.co.nz/best song ever. You can get your nominations in, unless it's any other song than this, in which case I don't think the website will be working. We're having technical issues. Anyway, Vanessa Carlton coming up really soon. Also, great hit from Luke Combs next on The Hits.
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7: In this update, the Supreme Court has overturned the convictions of two men jailed for a murder nearly 40 years ago. Henry Wilson and Mark Hoggett were found guilty in 2021 of shooting Chris Bush at the Red Fox Tavern in 1987.
8: The Supreme Court finds the Crown failed to establish the necessary standard of proof to find either accused guilty during the trial. The court has set aside the men's convictions, entered judgments of acquittal, and there won't be a retrial.
7: Heavy rains hammering Marlborough and North Canterbury with a person rescued after being trapped in a car for hours in floodwaters near Hanmer Springs. State Highway 1 between Cheviot and Kaikoura is shut due to rising river levels, and locals are being warned by emergency officials it's still an unfolding situation.
9: One of the fundamental things for us is ensuring A, people can move if they need to, but otherwise actually what we're asking is for people to stay off the roads.
7: Elsewhere, heavy snow's been leaving people stranded at Lake Tekapua, and there's black ice around Waitaki. The government is pushing back on claims it's eyeing restrictions on VPNs as part of a social media ban, saying that's simply not true. The Free Speech Union says VPNs have plenty of legit uses, and bans are usually only seen in places like China and Russia. And Microsoft is cutting about 4,800 jobs, or roughly 2% of its workforce, with most in its struggling Xbox gaming division, while still pouring money into AI. In sport, the two football teams at the centre of the World Cup's administration and diplomatic row will meet in an hour in Seattle. The US and Belgium face off in the round of 16, following the uproar around FIFA wiping the one-match ban for US striker Flo Balogun. FIFA President Gianni Infantino is defiant. Its disciplinary committee acted with independence, despite him fielding phone calls from Donald Trump. And Sir Scott Dixon has completed a homecoming of sorts, signing a multi-year deal to join IndyCar team Arrow McLaren next season. Dixon says it's an exciting next step, and as a Kiwi, being part of Bruce McLaren's legacy will be special. Make the news your own with the new NZ Herald app. Download today and tap into the news that matters. The Hits Dunedin weather with Heatco. 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Cloudy skies and possible drizzle developing late tonight. We've got southerly winds dying out to high of 8 and 6 is the overnight low. Tomorrow, cloudy skies and a few showers.
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You're on the heads. Short week this week. It's such a nice feeling after today. Just two more days to go. If you are having the Matariki long weekend off, I work right next to a bunch of journalists and they've still got to get the paper out regardless of a 4 or 5 day week. So they're stressed. I'm loving it.

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You're listening to The Hits. Really big diplomatic visit in the country next week. We are having the Indian Prime Minister visit. This is the first official trip by an Indian Prime Minister to the country for 4 decades. It's been over 40 years. So if you notice a big convoy, that might be it. It's that.

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1: Hey, it's Kaylee Bell. Me For Me is a song all about waiting for your person in life and knowing when they show up, it'll be perfect just the way that it is. Hey, it's Kaylee Bell and you're listening to my brand new single,

0: of Matariki happening at the moment. The star cluster, by the way, if you want to see the Matariki star cluster at this time of the year, it's early, early in the morning, so you're going to have to set the alarm for that. But it's so nice. There are so many different festivals and light shows and kite displays and different things happening for Matariki. It's really nice. I know someone who's doing a Matariki shared meal. They're going to make it a tradition where you turn up, get your family together, and they kind of reminisce and think about loved ones that they've lost as well around the table. Really, really cool way to start a new tradition with the family. Coming up, we've got the Cranberries with Justin OG, Dreams. It's a great song and one of Harry Styles' latest, next on The Hits.
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0: here on the hits. 5 seconds of summer coming here to the country for their Everyone's a Star World Tour. 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Coming up just after midday, we are going to get you through to your lunch break with a great old school hit from DJ Sammy soon on The Hits.
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